0: You're on the rock station KLT. It's Deep Purple and Woman from Tokyo. I am California Girl, and don't forget to tune in to hear Squatch give four headlines of the top four stories of the day, except one of them is fake news. It's the 4 at 4 every weekday afternoon, and if you guess the fake one, you win a prize. 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We are looking at partly cloudy skies for the night and a low around 54. For tomorrow, partly sunny and 76. Saturday, sunny and 80. And Sunday, mostly sunny skies with a high of 85. All right, stay right there. I've got Rush on the way and also one from Def Leppard.
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0: You're on the Rock Station, KLT, with Offspring and Come Out and Play. I am Callie, and the Offspring took their fans at Hellfest last weekend, somewhere they don't normally go. They covered Taylor Swift's love story during their set at the French Festival. In footage of the performance, which was posted to the Offspring's Instagram, frontman Dexter Holland encourages the audience to create the biggest mosh pit to a Taylor Swift song. Maybe for Swift's next tour, she'll be in her moshing era. She's got to get married next week first. You're on the Rock Station KLT taking a look at our weather forecast for Ellsworth Farmers Exchange. Delivered or picked up, they have what you need to for your cattle, equine, swine, poultry, and companion animals. So we are looking at cloudy skies and a low of 54 for tonight. Partly sunny and 76 for tomorrow. This weekend, Saturday and Sunday, both sunny and 80 for Saturday and sunny and 85 for Sunday. And then Monday, kicking off the week with sunny and hot, a high of 93. All right, stay right there. I've got Led Zeppelin on the way and Lynyrd Skynyrd.
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0: KLT's got front row tickets for David Lee Roth at the National Cherry Festival on the 4th of July.
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0: The second pair of front row tickets will go to someone at the concert on the 4th who's proudly rocking their KLT rockwear. 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

0: It's the Rock Station KLT with Michigan's own Bob Seger. I am Callie, and if you head on over to WKLT.com and click the concert tab, you're going to find a list of concerts coming to Michigan, Northern Michigan, just in our general area. Like, we've got Quiet Riot at the Trailside Campground tomorrow. The Frederick Music Festival kicks off tomorrow through the weekend as well. And Chicago will be at Fox Theater June 29th. So check out the full list of concerts, because there's a lot more there you want to check it out. And then also click the link that says Get Tickets. It'll take you right where you need to get your tickets. 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For tonight, cloudy skies and a low of 54. We're looking at partly sunny and 76 for tomorrow, mostly sunny and 80 for Saturday. Sunday is going to be sunny and 85. Monday, sunny and hot with a high of 93. And it's looking like most of next week we're going to be into the 90s, and you know, it'll be Cherry Fest week, so we'll have pop-up storms here and there. That's just what happens. You're on the Rock Station KLT. Stay right there for Aerosmith and Billy Idol.
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0: 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K-

0: You're on the rock station KLT with the Hollywood Vampires, and I've got a line on you. Cali Girl here with you on this Thursday night. And the Hollywood Vampires, they're a classic group that features Alice Cooper, Aerosmith, Joe Perry, and actor-musician Johnny Depp. They're going to return to the stage this summer for the ensemble's first live gigs in over 3 years. With shows beginning in August, they'll visit venues in the UK, Germany, France, and Italy. But at this time, just at this time though, things could change. There's nothing scheduled for America yet, but like I said, things could change. 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We are looking at partly cloudy skies for the night and a low of 54. For tomorrow, partly sunny and 76. Saturday, sunny and 80. Sunday, sunny and 85. So that's going to be the weekend to get your stuff done, because all next week we're ramping up for the National Cherry Festival, the 100th annual National Cherry Festival. KLT welcomes David Lee Roth. It's going to be a great week overall. I cannot wait. And the air show, that's one of my favorite things about the National Cherry Festival. So yeah, get all your stuff done this weekend, because next weekend it's going to be busy. All right, see you right there. I've got Boston on the way and also Def Leppard.
1: KLT's got front row tickets for David Lee Roth at the National Cherry Festival on the 4th of July.
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It's back, and it's bigger than ever. Are you ready for the summer? September 10th through the 13th. 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
0: 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The bass. 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

0: 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From Mr. Floyd, will you accept the charge from the United States?
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0: The second pair of front row tickets will go to someone at the concert on the 4th who's proudly rocking their KLT rockwear. Yet another chance to win from the rock station, KLT. 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
1: 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KLT welcomes Britt Floyd, The Wall, The Moon and Beyond to the Interlochen Center for the Arts. 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

0: Wednesday, July 1st, KLT welcomes the Guess Who to the Acrisure Amphitheater. 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

0: KLT's got front row tickets for David Lee Roth at the National Cherry Festival on the 4th of July.
1: And you could win them.
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2: That's not it. 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
0: The second pair of front row tickets will go to someone at the concert on the 4th who's proudly rocking their KLT rockwear. 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

0: KLT.
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1: It's Friday!
2: Wait, it's already Friday?
1: It's Friday! Yippee-ki-yay!
3: I hate pollen.
4: And now it's time for Omelette and Finster.

0: Good morning, Finster.
1: Yeah, buddy.
0: And here we go, Mickey DeRocher.
2: That was a long one. Good morning.
1: That's what she said.
2: Yeah.
1: Thank you, Game Day. I'm full of testosterone. I got topped off yesterday.
2: It does feel very hot in here. I don't know what's
1: going on.
0: Yeah. You guys Cindy are was cooking. Wearing all red yesterday.
2: Ooh, a little devil in the red suit.
1: What, you noticed a woman's clothing?
0: Yeah.
1: Listen, there's something so hot about a chick in scrubs.
2: Yeah, especially when she's coming at your junk with a needle.
1: That's not where they put it.
2: Oh, it's not?
1: No.
2: Where do they stick it?
1: In my butt.
2: Oh.
0: And I prefer my shoulder.
2: Oh, do you?
1: I like it in the ass.
2: What do they call that, a
0: Taylor,
2: promo?
0: Taylor was training yesterday, and I...
1: It's a good thing I'm the one
0: they
1: in charge of it.
0: They told me to take my shirt off because I was wearing a button-down shirt.
2: Yes.
1: Hold on. Whoa. Where were you where they made you take your shirt off?
0: Game Day Men's Health.
2: He gets it in the shoulder.
0: I was alone with two women.
1: Uh-huh.
2: Hey, did they turn on the lights and hit the music and say, take off your shirt, Amma?
0: There was a little Barry White involved,
2: oh.
0: Yes.
2: Woo-hoo.
0: Okay, let's go to the request hour.
1: I don't know what's worse. Having to stick the needle in the junk? Although, that sounds like it could be fun once, right?
0: They're like, that looks so uncomfortable. Why don't you just take that shirt off?
1: You said, but I would have been like, boy, you know what's real? My pants are what's itching. I gotta take those off.
2: Why don't we all take our pants off?
0: Because I buttoned down two shirts and then I like brought down and I couldn't relax.
2: Yes.
0: That way.
2: Yeah, they need it to be loose.
0: And they're so like, no, you're not relaxed. And I'm like, because they're gonna shoot you up with the testosterone, and they're like, just take that off.
2: And did you feel relaxed then?
1: Oh yeah. Oh, yeah. I want to take my shirt off in there.
2: What do you get?
1: She was wearing red scrubs.
0: Well, you
1: And you know what's funny? I take my left hand and I cover the top of my butt crack and I show her the top of my right cheek.
2: And they never say, that looks uncomfortable. Why don't you take those pants off?
1: No. Never. Never.
0: Oh, but did you compliment the red?
1: Yeah. Yeah.
2: Oh, yeah.
1: Yeah, I said, I like the red. She said, thank you.
2: I feel like...
1: Again, the scrubs, really.
0: She was talking to me about her butt sweating.
2: You bring that up.
1: Sit down.
2: You bring that out in people. Like, I feel comfortable. I want to share things.
1: Fellow sweaty person.
0: They know we don't care.
2: Right.
1: They also know we talk about everything that happens in there on this show.
0: She's like, I got a wet spot. Back there if I start sweating.
1: Oh, it must have been right after I left.
2: Oh, God.
0: All right, it's time for Instant Request. 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
2: By John and the crew at Bayview Car Care.
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2: US
1: I only do it the first time.
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1: They are coming in. She's coming in next Thursday.
0: Right.
1: 7:10 for the 7:10 break.
2: I get to see. I wonder what kind of scrubs she'll wear.
1: Yeah. Well, who knows if she'll be wearing them. I know they're going to stick us with stuff.
0: Oh, in the studio?
1: Yeah.
0: We're going to get it
1: right
0: here?
1: On the air.
0: Nice.
2: Oh, I get to see the top of your butt crack and your shoulder?
1: Yeah, well, maybe I'm going to wear a button-down shirt. He'll take his shirt off for all of us.
0: Yeah. I'm going to wear a tuxedo. All right. Let's start off with this one. Instant request. If you'd like to call with a song suggestion for the weekend, next weekend's 4th of July weekend.
1: And David Lee Roth, 8 days.
2: I cannot.
1: A week in a day.
2: You'll be throwing rose
1: petals. We should start
2: petals.
1: David Lee Roth week right now.
0: 231-941-9558. Well, that'd be fine, but I did have this queued up. Little Friday traditional song that we have by Roger Daltrey called Days of Light, which is about the weekend. It's about kicking off the weekend. It's KLT, the rock station. Good morning. Here we go.

0: And it's KLT, the rock station. There's Roger Daltrey with a great Friday song. It's Omelet and Finster. It's 5:39. We're doing instant request for Bayview Car Care in Petoskey. Let's go to them, their phones. Good morning, KLT.
1: 8 days of David Lee Roth, man.
2: High school football guy.
1: Have you seen Junior's grades?
0: Yeah, you want to hear what everybody wants some?
1: Yeah, there you go.
0: There we go. Women and Children First. 1980.
1: Great album.
0: You got it, buddy. Later.
1: Have a good one. See you guys.
0: Good morning, KLT.
3: Good morning, guys. How about David Lee Roth, Just Like Living in Paradise?
0: Yeah, that's a great one.
3: Summertime, it's a good one. Summertime is beautiful in northern Michigan.
0: Rockin' steady in her daddy's car. She got the stereo and the big guitars, and now it's all right.
3: You guys sound better than he's gonna.
2: You bastard!
0: Yeah.
4: Shots fired.
0: Yeah, maybe you should have the O man sing.
3: Maybe have a great weekend, fellas.
2: Maybe you too, both brother. Of you should eat a bag of dicks.
0: All right, you have a great day, sir. Thank you. Good morning, KLT. Had a few Lou. Good morning.
5: Yeah, good morning, I'm a fisher, Mickey.
4: Hello.
5: I would like to go off the beaten path just a little bit and ask for Coconut Grove by David Lee Roth.
0: Wow, awesome.
2: I barely understood a single word of that one.
4: I heard that.
0: Coconut Grove.
5: Coconut Grove.
4: Something off the beaten path.
2: All right.
4: I speak Lou.
0: Okay, Lou, you got
2: fluent?
0: It. I will slip that one in, as they say in the industry. Slip it in. Slip it in on a Friday morning.
4: You looked me right in the eye when you said that.
2: I feel game day men's health moving right now just hearing this intro. Saw a great video of him doing...

0: Dance the Night Away, I think. It was so good.
1: Like current?
0: Yeah, yeah.
1: I love it.
0: Yeah, this week.
1: Yeah.
0: Not fainting on stage like Lionel Richie and frickin'
1: Rod Stewart.
0: Yeah. Those guys can suck it.
2: Oh. Yeah.
1: Look me right in the eye when
3: Finster,
1: you said that.
3: Finster saw Supergirl.
2: Yeah.
3: It's KLT, the rock station. Welcome to the weekend.

0: luck, I'll pay him.
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0: It is KLT, the rock station, kicking off David Lee Roth week a little early today, this week. David Lee Roth next Saturday, a week from tomorrow. KLT presents David Lee Roth.
1: I saw David Lee Roth. I was front row, Madison Square Garden, wow. And Poison opened. And I was, we were right in front of Steve Vai. And I have never seen a cooler looking acting guy ever. I mean, he came out, he was just so tall and he had the coolest hair and the coolest clothes. And he could play, like when I play, I have to really focus at what I'm doing. But he's like, oh, I wonder if I left the iron on at home. Like, you know what I mean? Like,
0: and it's just going it,
1: totally detached, just oozing.

0: breathing rock and roll.
1: He was flowing.
0: And I wanted a pick so bad, and he had like 10 of them on the head of his guitar, and he came right over and he was dipping the head stock, and I was trying to grab it, and he would just
2: he's like keep fishing.
0: It. He was teasing me with, and I never got one. He kept it just out of my reach.
2: Oh, that is hilarious.
0: It was, I mean, in the moment, it was kind of funny because he was laughing at me, but I'm like, but even if I had had it, what would I, it would be sitting in a box in my room right now with like 17 other picks.
2: But he didn't end up ultimately giving you one in the end after all the teasing.
0: And I don't know if it makes him a bigger jerk or if it makes him even cooler.
2: You're right.
0: Right? Like, I wasn't a woman that was about to go do things to him backstage. That's what the picks are for, chicks.
2: Picks are for chicks.
0: Yeah. Yeah.
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0: Man, when they did Hot Dog and a Shake, it's the freaking baddest ass song on that record.
3: I saw that tour as well at the Springfield Civic Center.
0: Where David Lee Roth comes in on the surfboard.
3: Yep.
0: And then the boxing ring. He climbed up to it. There was the rope ladder, and he climbs.
3: It was the skyscraper tour, so he's got to use the...
0: David Lee Roth.
2: So what city did you see it in, Omelette?
3: Springfield, Massachusetts.
2: And where'd you see it?
0: New York City.
2: Unreal.
0: Madison Square Garden, Taylor Swift's wedding venue.
2: Maybe she'll find a pic from Steve Vai on the floor.
0: And I was with Frank Scalzioni, right? He's the biggest... And I remember his phone number was 746-2000 because it was a ton, and we used to call him Tons of Fun. He was rocking so hard. That was like, I got my license maybe a week before that show and drove us at 16. Woo, we're going.
2: Oh, how fun.
0: And Bobby Dahl smashed the bass, and Brett Michaels grabbed it and like handed it to Big Frankie. And yeah, it was, we walked out of there.
2: Was
0: it
2: Big Frankie your friend? The time?
0: Yes. That bass drove home in my Volkswagen Rabbit.
2: As a 16-year-old.
0: Yeah, listen, we were on top of the world.
2: That's awesome.
0: We were on top of the world.
2: Yes.
0: Kids in New York City at a rock and roll show.
3: And broke.
2: Going home with the bass.
0: Yeah.
2: Dang. Yeah, not a dollar in your pocket.
3: Broke, you're right.
2: So fun.
0: I had a job. I've always been working. I've been working since I was 12.
3: All right. Had a few Lou wanted to hear Coconut Grove by David Lee Roth, and this is off of his EP, and let's play it. Little instant request, or a few minutes later after that request. This is a great little mellow tune on a Friday morning with Omelette and Finster. The weekend weather is going to be fantastic. Coconut Grove. It's really-

0: It is KLT, the rock station, and Mellow One from David Lee Roth from his EP. That was his first release after his departure from Van Halen. Coconut Grove.
1: Before or after A Little Ain't Enough?
0: That's way before. It's this first release. That one had Just a Gigolo and that stuff on it. Just a Gigolo, and then there was...
1: That wasn't on Eat 'Em and Smile?
0: No. It was his EP, where he is on the cover...
1: Waist Deep in Water?
0: Yes. On the
1: Looking Magical?
0: Caribbean. It was an EP. It was only like 6 songs or something.
1: That Little Ain't Enough. That was a good tune. I like that song.
0: Little Ain't Enough, I think, was on... I think that was like his third solo album. Little Ain't Enough. That was the title track of the album. All right.
1: There's like Satan on the cover.
0: Yes.
1: Yeah.
0: Metal Nation tonight, right?
1: Yes. Yes. I have a poll going on the Facebook, Metal Nation Facebook page. There are 2 possibilities for shiny new metal. The Who. They're a Mongolian throat singing metal band.
0: Yeah.
1: They have a new one, and Five Finger Death Punch. I saw The Who open for Iron Maiden.
2: They named their band The Who?
1: The H-U. Oh. Yeah. It's funny. That's funny.
0: Okay. That's dumb.
1: We're here talking about them.
2: Right.
1: And Five Finger Death Punch also released a new record this morning.
2: Going to the polls.
1: Yeah.
0: Let's go to the phones. Good morning, KLT.
3: Good morning, Amelie. Mr.
0: Good morning.
2: Hello.
3: Didn't I hear Mickey say earlier this week that she was a Camp Omelet virgin?
2: I am a Camp Omelet virgin.
0: Wow.
3: I don't see how that could be after eating all those dicks.
0: Oh. Hey!
2: I was just warming up.
3: Sweet baby Jesus.
0: Flash.
3: How about tattoo?
0: Tattoo, yeah, let's do it. Love it. Thank you, Flash. Later, man.
3: See you, man.
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0: It is KLT, the rock station. Welcome to Friday, 6 o'clockers. They're in here. 6:04 on the rock station, KLT. We are here, man, on a Friday, the week before 4th of July weekend. David Lee Roth playing on the 4th of July.
1: 8 days.
0: 8 days away from tomorrow. Well, 1 week from tomorrow.
2: That seems like it went very fast from when you all started talking about it.
0: Wednesday is the 1st of July. That's
1: rabbit,
0: exciting.
1: Rabbit.
0: Right? Yep, you got it.
2: Mm-hmm.
1: Does Mickey, do you know about that? Have you been around for a first yet?
2: I have, and I knew about this before I met you.
0: Oh.
2: It's an oldie. But I've always known it as only saying it twice.
0: Oh.
2: Rabbit.
1: See, and I know it as you have to, I grew up knowing that you have to say it standing on one foot.
2: Not hopping, though?
1: No, but standing on one foot. Like, you have to get out of bed, stand up on one foot, and say rabbit.
2: And it was three times, though.
1: Yeah. Oh, yeah. It's always been three.
2: Mm-hmm. Okay.
1: But, I mean.
2: Either way, blessings abounding.
1: One is no less ridiculous than the other.
0: Right. Okay, so let's get a KLT news update. Camp Omelet tickets are on sale until tomorrow at noon with a reduced rate. Got my Jackery. I ordered a coffee maker.
2: Oh, you did?
0: For the road, an electrical one.
2: Did you order an appetite for coffee? Because you don't even like coffee.
0: I like coffee. Oh. I like coffee on the weekends. I like it with Carolyn's.
2: Oh,
0: you know the Irish cream?
2: Right. That's the way to do it.
0: Yeah. I mean, it's perfect.
2: It's an Irish coffee.
3: You gotta start that drinking early in the morning, you know. Especially at Camp Omelet, I would imagine.
0: Well, I mean, of course.
3: Yeah.

0: gonna do a little Irish cream
1: just
0: in the
1: a little
0: coffee.
1: Nip.
0: Hell yeah.
1: Yeah.
2: Oh, I like this, Jack.
3: I have high hopes for you using all of this stuff. I really hope
1: I'm
3: that.
1: Excited
3: I hope
1: for
3: so.
1: You. The Jackery begins.
3: He's making good purchases for somebody that goes out into the woods.
0: And does stuff, right? I mean, we'll see what happens. Like
3: if you ever lose power, you'll be able to have a coffee and keep watching YouTube.
0: And then flip my air mattress in the back of my Jeep.
1: What more do you need?
3: Happen either.
2: That's my kind of roughing it, though. I'm a hotel kind of roughing
3: it.
1: Same.
3: Yeah. But I want him to use all this stuff. I just...
2: Can I plug in my curling iron?
0: I'm going to, but, you know, now I got the problem with the rust-proofing, and I can't go off-road for 3 months.
1: Yeah, I don't
0: starting
1: know.
0: On Tuesday.
1: I think that was a strange choice. Let me tell
0: it's
1: you the news.
0: Curate for 3 months.
1: Huh. 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
2: Governor Whitmer has appointed two new judges, Nicole Matusko and Anna White. Matusko was appointed to the 55th
3: She
2: district
3: quit Wheel of Fortune?
1: Just Anna.
3: Oh.
1: No V.
2: That one took me a second. I'm like, what? I suddenly was plunged back into 1987.
3: You mean last night? Vanna White's still touching
1: she's
3: letters.
1: Still spinning.
2: That is crazy to me, right? She's
1: her
2: she
1: body is looking so tight. I know she's
3: tight,
1: beautiful.
3: Either her body is shrinking or her head is getting bigger.
2: She's always been a little top heavy that way.
3: I mean, her head looks big. It's like almost like Elmer Fudd.
1: Well, they give her like a bouffant.
2: They do. That's the hair.
3: And then she's next to tiny, pretty little Ryan Seacrest. She doesn't stand a chance.
2: All right. So Matusko was appointed in the 55th District Court in Ingham County to fill out the term of Judge Donald Allen Jr. following his resignation. Her term is through January 1st of 2029. And then Anna White was appointed to the 58th District Court in Ottawa County. Her term runs out January 1st, 2027. A former Charlevoix County Concord Academy teacher, Trenton Sulak, is facing 10 felony charges, including criminal sexual conduct. The 31-year-old man has also been charged with aggravated distribution of child sexually abusive material and aggravated possession of the same. His arrest came following a multiple agency investigation. Concord Academy is located in Boyne. And a Harrison man is facing multiple felony charges after deputies say he fled from a traffic stop while wanted in connection with a breaking and entering out of Midland County. Police in Clare were made aware to be on the lookout for this GMC truck believed to be involved in this break-in. The Clare County deputies later located the vehicle driven by 27-year-old Dylan Ray Bannister. They attempted to pull him over, but he fled. The police followed him to his home where he was arrested, and a search of his vehicle turned up a .40 caliber handgun.
3: Ooh.
2: So he was arraigned on multiple charges related to that stop, the fleeing, and then he was also questioned for the breaking and entering in Midland, which is an ongoing investigation. He's in some trouble.
1: He ran home.
2: He went to the most obvious place in the world, right?
1: Hey, Ma, let me in. Let me in.
2: I don't know what they made him think of looking there. So bells will be ringing soon as the Salvation Army Red Kettle campaign gets underway on July 17th. So there's a whole to-do at Olson's West on Long Lake Road in Traverse City. Sue Brown, she will be there. It's Christmas in July. It started back in 2016 because it seems like it's always been around, but it hasn't. It's only started in 2016, and it came about because of the need for...
3: Speed?
2: The need for speed in the summer.
3: I want to circle back to the gun.
2: Yeah, okay.
3: Let's. 40 caliber gun. Is that bigger or smaller than a .357?
2: Yeah, I don't know either.
3: Or the .44 Magnum. Is the .44 .44 calibers? I don't know either.
1: I
3: don't know.
1: I bet someone out there knows.
3: Oh, and I'm sure... I wonder if that has to do with the circumference, the diameter.
0: Yeah, definitely.
2: Oh. So now he knows.
3: I know when you put the caliper, like the tool, there's the caliper thing, you know, that it will tell
2: clamper?
3: You how, like a clamp. I think I know guns now.
0: I know the 12.
1: Wow, I watched 12, it happen. It was right here before our very eyes.
0: I know the 12 gauge and the 20 gauge. That is based on the circumference of the round. But I don't know about the 44 and the 40 that stuff.
3: Rounds. I mean, 357 sounds like it's 357, but is .357 smaller?

0: No, pay taxes.
1: Stay right.
0: Get a permit.
1: Learn young that
0: shut it down.
1: Learn young that you owe everything to the state. State Representative Cam Cavett of Sheboygan introduced a bill after a health department there locally to him in his district when he found out and a family found out that there would be a $57 recurring fee for them to have a lemonade stand at their farmer's market. And that there's the profit. Look at him. Screw the kids.
0: No, right? Not screw the kids, but pay your taxes.
1: This isn't a tax. It's a fee.
0: Well, where does it go? Same place as the taxes, right?
2: Is there an age cutoff for the lemonade stand? Like, could you be an adult that makes a lemonade stand? No.
3: Why not? My aunt runs a lemonade stand at carnivals, and Susie's Lemonade.
1: Yeah,
3: same thing.
0: Okay, she's got to pay taxes on that?
2: I'm saying, can you put a hot chick in a bikini on a corner with a lemonade stand?
4: And I'll be squeezing lemons on the corner.
0: Yeah. Yeah, Mickey.
2: I mean, I that might be the testosterone talking.
3: Okay.
2: I'm just saying, is there a cutoff age? Can we go out there and have a tax-free business?
1: It exempts minors. And from, in case you're unclear, that's under 18.
0: When I was 15, I was paying taxes working at Pizza Hut.
3: You honestly feel that this needs to happen, or are you just joking around?
1: But the measure exempts minors under 18 from those local licensing fees and permits as long as the stand makes under $5,000 every year. So no, if your kid goes gangbusters and it starts making over 10 grand a year, you're going to have to start paying the fee.
0: Where's the receipts?
2: Are they going to keep track of that? Look at little Susie's over there. She's at 4,999. One more cup and we get our taste.
1: Look, it was passed unanimously through the House and now moves to the Senate for consideration.
3: Yay, thanks, Michelle.
2: I love how they always got their handout. Did you get some money?
3: We want some of it. Give us our share.
0: Listen, we're going to do a full audit this weekend. 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
2: I also heard we're sending a bunch of money to Venezuela.
3: For their lemonade stands?
2: No, for the earthquakes. Listen, when you're in debt, how do you give other people money?
3: Oh.
2: I don't get it.
3: You take other people's money and give it to other people.
2: Anyway.
0: We took their president.
2: Let's just do this.
0: Now we'll give them money.
2: Big national story.
3: Two sports.
2: Tigers dropped game one to the Astros 2-1. Game two tonight, 6:40. In a big waste of time, Turkey beat USA in the soccer. 3-2. Next up for the USA will be Wednesday at 8 p.m. against Bosnia. There's six games today. Norway versus France, Senegal versus Iraq, Cape Verde versus Saudi Arabia, Uruguay versus Spain, Egypt versus Iran, and New Zealand versus Belgium. There's six tomorrow and Sunday, the knockout matches for the remaining 32 teams begin with South Africa versus Canada. And tonight, at 7 o'clock, the NHL draft.
3: Ooh.
2: If you're big into the hockey. And Sunday, NASCAR Cup Racing heads to Sonoma. By the way, in Olympic news, for the first time, the International Olympic Committee is going to start paying athletes who participate in the games.
3: In the Olympic Games?
2: It's everything, yes. Yep. The IOC announced that they will start with those who competed at the 2026 Milan Cortina Games in February. Olympians will be eligible for a $10,000 grant as long as they have not violated anti-doping rules. Mm. So about 14,000 athletes are expected to be eligible for the $140 million payout per Olympic cycle.
3: What's the cycle?
0: They should get paid.
3: You think so?
2: No.
0: Absolutely.
2: No, they're going to represent the honor of representing your country and being the best in the world.
3: That's now, the payment.
2: If you win a gold medal,

0: then you should just pay the gold, the medal winners. Not everybody.
1: The medal, the payment is the gold medal.
0: You can't melt that down.
1: But it's the, like you said, right. The honor.
0: Yeah.
1: And then you get a job from there. It's right. Like and a boost.
2: If other people are making money off of their craft, their skills, then they should get a taste.
0: I know. And I don't like that they let the pros play now. I liked it before. You couldn't be a professional athlete. Right, because yeah. Then you had to hold some people back, right? Like, I'm not going to do this because I want to go represent my country. And then, like Mickey said, you use that to be like, well, you want me to come play for you? I want a gold medal, bitch. Yes. I want more money.
1: Right, right. I feel that way about, like, singing competitions, too, that they have on the TV. People come and perform and try to win. Sometimes they'll have people on there who've been, like, touring already with a band.
0: Yeah.
1: I feel like that's not fair. Right. I feel like it needs to be, you know, Kelly from the grocery store.
0: Right.
1: Who's got a great voice.
0: Right.
1: Aisle
0: Becky
1: three.
0: Over at Applebee's.
1: Right. And give them a chance to move on up. You already got yours. Just
0: right.
1: Leave me alone.
2: Wow. All right. It's Friday, everyone. It's 6:18. Omelet and Finster. Mickey DeRocher is here. If you have any opinions about the topics that we've already discussed, we'd love to hear your opinion. 231-941-9558.
0: Tell you about a scary moment I had yesterday.
1: Ooh.
0: Walking the dogs and I hear, "Hey, loser!"
1: Ooh, it's going down.
0: I was like, uh-oh, this could be a number of people for a number
2: of
0: reasons.
2: What was your immediate, like, feeling? Anger?
0: Defense.
2: Yeah.
0: Defense. Like, am I going to have to, like, knuckle somebody up here?
2: Yeah. I'd feel the
0: or
2: same way.
0: Or am I going to have to, or are they way bigger than me, and am I going to have to pick these dogs up and start running?
1: I thought you were going to say start chucking pugs.
0: No! I'm not going to use my dogs as weapons.
2: What a horrible introduction, though.
1: I mean, it's such a broski.
2: What do you think is going to result in this? Hey! Thank you! Good to see ya! Hey! Loser!
1: I feel like it was a broski. I can't wait to
2: what
1: hear
2: did
1: about
2: he say?
1: It.
2: What did he say? What was the phrase?
0: The two words were, hey, loser!
2: Hey, loser!
0: Yeah.
2: Oh, so good to see you. Hey, neighbor, have a nice day. All right, we'll be right back. It's KLT 619. Let's do it. Weekend is here. Come on, man.
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0: Steve Miller Band right here on the rock station KLT. It's Omelette and Finster. Mickey DeRocher's here at 6:34. We just got a text from Zurich. Somebody's listening to us in Zurich. And I think that's Germany, right?
1: Yeah, on the mobile app.
0: Missing Northern Michigan. Keep rocking. How about some Pink Floyd from Zurich?
2: Switzerland.
0: Zurich, Switzerland. Oh. Okay, same thing.
2: Switzerland and Germany are almost the opposite.
0: Northern European.
2: One's full of peace. One keeps trying to conquer the world.
0: One has an army knife. Right?
1: I have a Swiss army knife in my bag.
0: No kidding.
1: It comes with little tweezers and scissors, nail file, knife.
0: It's out of my bubble, but I've been wanting to go to a Way of Knife.
1: Oh yeah!
2: Want to go to Switzerland?
1: He wants to go to Zurich.
0: No. I will never be in Europe.
2: I've been in the Switzerland airport. I flew in.
1: Were you there for long?
2: No, I never even left the airport.
1: Do they do it differently over there at the airport?
0: Did they have any Swiss cheese?
2: They had lots of chocolate.
0: Chocolate, right?
1: Yes.
2: And I mean, flying and seeing the Swiss Alps is pretty freaking cool.
1: Did you see a lady up top yodeling?
2: No.
1: Mm.
2: No, but that would have been good. They should have had a yodeler.
1: They really should.
0: Did they have any Swiss Miss?
2: No.
0: Hot chocolate? All right. You know, it would be fun to hear people on the text line that are listening to us somewhere other than Northern Michigan. Just send us a text and let us know where you're listening from.
1: And are you listening on the mobile app or on the website? I'm curious to know.
0: Nobody's listening on the website.
1: That's how I click in.
0: Really?
1: From the
0: website?
2: When people ask me in Connecticut, how do I listen? I just send them WKLT.com.
1: Mm-hmm.
2: And then they click listen live.
0: You don't say download the app?
2: No. Why? I mean, I don't want to discourage anybody listening, but to people in my crew, it's better to just send the link, boom, hit it, listen live.
1: You can listen on your phone.
2: I got to download something, because I don't want to download anything either.
0: Right.
2: Right. If one of my friends was in a band and they said, download this app and then listen. Uh-uh. But if they send me a link directly to the song, yes, I'll listen to it.
0: Right.
1: Speaking of that, I have a question. People in bands, are you still giving out CDs? You know, like
2: when I was in Detroit, there were street guys running up to me trying to get me to buy their CD.
1: And are people listening to CDs anymore?
2: I use them for coasters.
1: Yeah.
0: I think they do a QR code now.
1: I feel like I've received CDs.

0: kind of like what Finster's saying, where they're like, here's our CD. And I don't know what else to do.
1: What do you want me to do
0: with
1: this?
2: What are you, from the 90s?
0: I think a lot of people are still doing it.
2: 231-941-9558 if you're listening from somewhere else.
1: Yeah.
2: What about your...
1: So I'm walking my dogs. Just got home, and that's my routine. I get home, those dogs start running around. They know it's time to go for a walk. We go for a big walk, and I am walking, and I hear my dogs are sniffing around in a spot. I don't know what makes a spot worth my dogs going to the bathroom on, but they are very particular about where they leave their things.
0: Same.
1: So I'm standing there, and I hear, hey, loser!
0: Oh.
1: And you take the deep breath. Right, and you're like, this could be a number of people for a number of reasons. Am I going to have to, my fight or flight kicks right in immediately.
2: And you immediately think, they're talking to me.
1: Oh, I, for 100% sure, it was in my direction.
0: Do you start looking around for weapons, like barrels and things you could throw if you need to?
1: First, I mean, in a worst case scenario, I always have a knife on me.
0: Okay.
1: But I don't want to be cutting people.
2: Take the dog off the leash and you can whip it at them, their head.
0: Or keep it on the leash and swing it around like a...
1: I mean, my dog is pretty light. A 13-pounder, I could swing Phoebe around, but I don't think she's going to hurt when I hit you with her.
0: Okay, so...
1: I turn around. Brutus. Brutus, a very old, a dear friend of the show, who has lost about 100 friggin' pounds.
2: Wow.
1: So it was, at first I'm like...
2: Cancer?
1: That's what I said, bro.
0: You said it out loud to him?
1: Yeah, well, I said, man, you look great. I go, are you losing weight or is this where you tell me you're sick? And he's like, no, I've been losing weight.
2: Good for him.
1: Because awesome. This happened, I was at a Christmas party and I saw a woman I hadn't seen in a couple of years. And yes. I was like, golly, you look great. She's like, I have cancer.
0: Oh.
1: And I was like, yikes. But you look pretty good.
2: That's better than are you pregnant.
1: So, but yeah, it was Brutus. It wound up being friends and hugging, and I haven't seen the guy in years. He used to do bits with the show. I mean, I think he went on one of the Misfit trips once.
2: He was our driver bodyguard at one point.
1: Right. Brutus didn't drink, and he would drive us around so we could get all tanked up.
0: Oh, yeah, Brutus.
1: Yeah. But, again, when that fight... those endorphins are released. It takes a second to like, okay, everything's fine here. But I felt all the blood rushing to my fists and feet.
0: I see. I feel like the opposite would have happened and you would be relaxed and be like, here's going to be a pal and turn around and then get cold cocked. Because you're like, I thought there was just a friend greeting me, but someone who really does
1: things. I always think the worst first. I got to be prepared.
0: Okay.
1: Yeah. It's been a long time since I've been punched in my face.
0: Have you? You have been punched right in your face, like caught off guard?
1: I've been punched in my face several times. Listen, do you see what a jerk I am sober? Imagine this full of alcohol.
0: No, thank you.
1: I used to get punched a lot.
0: What a way to live.
1: I also used to lace them out. But I'm not that good at fighting. I'm not that good. Now I've had training, but I'm sober. I don't need it anymore.
2: I'm a bleeder. Let's talk about the weather real quick.
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2: Partly sunny and 74 for your Friday. Patchy fog overnight tonight with a low of 54. Tomorrow for Saturday, sunny and 78.
0: Yes.
2: And Sunday, we have a 20% chance of showers later in the afternoon. However, mostly sunny at 82. 91 on Monday. 91.
0: Whoa, that keeps creeping up.
2: Hot. 90 and sunny on Tuesday. And then we've got partly sunny and 89 on Wednesday. 89 on Thursday. It's going to be a hot, hot, hot week next week. Leading into 4th of July weekend.
1: Oh, please be nice Saturday.
0: I hope David Lee Roth likes the heat.
2: He's crazy from the heat.

0: Yeah.
1: Is that a lyric?
0: It's a song title.
2: Going crazy
0: from the heat.
1: Are there any songs you guys don't like by David Lee Roth?
0: No.
2: Yes.
1: Oh.
0: Hammerhead Shark.
2: Somewhere Over the Rainbow Bar and Grill. When I heard it. Ah, oh, you.
0: I love it.
2: Wow.
3: Wow.
1: Way to go. Way to swallow your anchor. Yeah.
2: Well, I had a rude comment.
1: And you bottled it.
2: I did. I swallowed that.
0: Self-edited. Yeah. Very good, Finster.
2: Shut the mic off and I'll tell you what I was going to say.
0: It's 6:42. It's Open Phones Friday. You can talk about whatever you want to talk about. You got a relationship problem. You got a neighborly dispute. You've got a... They want to send some shout outs to somebody that picked you up hitchhiking.
2: You want to send us pictures of your boobs?
1: Please, ladies only.
0: You want to tell us that you bought Camp Omelet tickets this week? What are you bringing to the party? 231-941-9558. You're listening from another location other than Northern Michigan?
2: Oh, we got some texts coming in.
0: Check us up on the, hit us up on the text line. 231-941-9558. Where are they calling from?
2: I got Beaver Dam, Wisconsin, Crawfordsville, Indiana,
0: nice.
2: Saginaw Bay, Detroit.
0: Awesome. Wow.
2: Yeah.
0: Well, thank you. Keep those coming in. We love it. 231-941-9558. What's coming up in Celebrity Sleaze?
2: Taylor Swift may have lost rights to her songs again.
1: No.
0: What? No way.
1: Taylor.
0: Today is National Chocolate Pudding Day. Today is National Coconut Day.
2: I do not like chocolate, and I do not like coconut. But coconut is maybe my... Olives and coconut are my two least favorite things.
0: What about you're in Hawaii and you go to a roadside stand where the guy with a machete will open up a coconut and give you the coconut and you drink the juice?
2: I will drink the coconut milk for sure. But like coconut shrimp.
1: Oh.
2: No. Anything coconut covered in coconut. I like the smell. Like, I remember smelling coconut.
0: What about...
2: And if a woman was wearing, like, some kind of coconut oil... Oh.
0: What about mounds?
2: Ew!
1: Almond Joy?
2: Ew! I never feel like a nut.
1: No.
2: A bag of dicks, yes. Nut, no.
0: Let's hit a quick break and we'll be right back at 6:44 on this Friday. Welcome to the weekend, people.
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0: This is KLT, the rock station. Good morning, Def Leppard, right here on a Friday morning with Omelet and Finster at 6:57. So I have this grill. I was renting a house, and then the landlord, a month after I bought the grill, says, you have to vacate the premises within 30 days. I'm selling the property. So I have this grill, and then the condo that I found last minute to live in that was acceptable living quarters for me, and it was 2 years ago around this time. And
1: was that 2 years ago?
0: Yeah, 2 years.
1: Holy cow. Brett Michaels
0: was playing Cherry Festival, and I had to move that day, so I couldn't go to Brett Michaels. I was hoping to get all my moving stuff done, but I couldn't get it done in time, so I couldn't go to Brett Michaels. So the bottom line is I have this grill that's been sitting outside of the condo, not really able to use it there. It's allowed, but I have to walk through the hallway and bring all my burgers, and it's not worth it. So I've had this grill just sitting there for 2 years, brand new. And we finally brought it to the radio station, and we decided we'd do some summertime Friday barbecues.
2: Great
0: idea. And today is the first day that it's in place. And our wonderful sales team had got Deering's on board to provide us with meats and whatnot. And soon it will be steaks, but right now, just like last minute, they said, okay, we've got a $100 gift certificate here for brats and hot dogs.
2: Yeah.
0: And
1: that's a lot of hot dogs.
2: Or you can get
1: $100 worth of glizzies.
0: So we're starting off with, but it's certificates, and they open at 9 on Union Street.
2: Oh, you have to hustle down.
1: That sounds
2: there.
1: Like it'll be good for next week.
0: Well, next week we'll probably have steaks from Deering's.
2: A tomahawk steak.
0: What's that?
2: A tomahawk steak from Deering's.
1: That'll take a long time for the.
0: Is that bone in?
2: It's a big bone.
1: That's the big,
2: big old bone.
0: Oh, like the Brontosaurus burger?
1: Yeah.
2: Yeah, like Fred Flintstone and Barney Rubble.
0: Yeah. So that's going to be fun. We'll grill out a little bit later on. But right now we're hungry, but I got to wait 9 o'clock. They open at Deering, so we got to go there and get the brats and stuff.
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1: This should be the happiest time in Taylor Swift's life, but Wednesday, a company called Harborview announced it had acquired the publisher's share of a catalog of songs that includes some of Taylor Swift's music. The songs are part of a catalog previously owned by Wolf Cousins, a songwriting collective that's responsible for some of the biggest hits of the past 30 years, like Britney Spears, Backstreet Boys, all of it. So, we don't know how many songs she just lost. But she just lost some of her music.
2: I can't believe that's a thing. You write the song, you produce it, and then all of a sudden you lose the rights to it.
1: Well, that's somebody gives you a check, you sign something that you haven't quite read. Bada boom, bada bing.
2: I thought her dad was on it.
1: By the way,
2: blank spaces.

0: By the way,
1: the spectacle that is going to be the wedding next weekend reportedly is a multi-day event. How annoying. Sources say there'll be an intimate gathering at Madison Square Garden on the 2nd, about 100 people. Some people think that's going to

0: be the actual wedding.
1: Ah.
0: And then they're going to have between 1 and 2,000 guests at the garden on the 3rd.
1: Beneath that tent. Of course they have to have multi-day. Are you kidding? She's not going to just be like, oh, we just had this two-hour event.
0: All right, I got some Hollywood headlines here. Just the headlines. So don't ask me any follow-up questions because I don't know. Eddie Murphy is getting his own Shrek spinoff, Donkey. Prince William is now a billionaire and has more money than his father, the king. Mickey Rourke was spotted and photographed out in the streets. He forgot to put his teeth in. Poor Mickey Rourke, right? He used to be so badass.
1: Was he the one in Blue Velvet?
0: The wrestler.
1: Oh, yeah.
0: You might know him from 9 and a Half Weeks.
1: Oh, 9 and a Half Weeks. That's the one I was thinking of.
2: I like him on, what's the, Barfly.
1: Oh, that's yeah, a great going movie. Way back.
0: He's awesome in Iron Man 2. Awesome. And so jacked. And he has those electric whips. The coolest thing ever. Chet Hanks is doing an ad for the Morning After Pill. That's the rapping son of Tom Hanks. He's hilarious. I love Chet Hanks. He is funny.
1: He's doing an ad for the Morning After Pill?
0: Yeah, yeah. The Rolling Stones released two new songs this morning. One is okay and one is not okay. Jealous Lover has Steve Winwood singing background. The one that I don't hate is called Divine Intervention. New in theaters, Supergirl rated PG-13. Saw it last night. Loved it.
1: Can't wait to hear about it.
0: Yeah, yeah. Also, Jackass, best and last. Johnny Knoxville and most of the Jackass guys are back. No Bam Margera. He's been kicked out. But he is in the movie in some archived footage.
1: Oh, nice.
0: Celebrity birthdays. Ariana Grande is 33. Aubrey Plaza is 42.
2: Yeah.
0: Kalamazoo's own Derek Jeter is 52. Patti Smyth is 69. Mick Jones of The Clash is 71. And do you guys know who Getty Watanabe is?
2: Nope.
1: No.
0: No more Yankee my wanky.
2: Oh, really?
0: The donger
1: needs food.
0: Is 71 years
2: old
0: today. Yep, yep. By the way, it was on this day the patent for the bicycle is submitted. How old do you think the bicycle is today?
2: 150 years old.
0: I laugh at that number.
1: 270.
0: 207.
1: Oh.
0: So you were kind of right. 1819. And there's your sleaze for June 26th. Ooh, 6-26-2026.
2: Wait a minute. I was 57 years off. And she was like 63 years off.
1: But I'm cuter.
2: Right. Damn it.
1: Hey, I have something to say about bicycles. Can I real quick?
0: Sure.
1: When ladies started riding bicycles, they were encouraged to not have bicycle face, because when you're riding a
0: resting bike face.
1: Yeah, basically, because they were saying, like, ladies, when you're riding this, you're not going to look ladylike. You're going to be straining and trying to stay in balance. And there were like courses and advertisements about ladies prevent having bicycle face.
0: What I don't get is the ladies' bike should be the one with the bar.
1: What?
0: And the men's bike should not have the bar.
1: No.
0: You know how many times I've smashed my boys on that bar? And if I had the women's bicycle, I would have been unscathed.
2: Okay. On the gooseneck?
0: But
2: the bar.
1: If a lady smashes her bits on the bar, something internal happens that's not good.
0: Yeah.
1: Talking to Hyman.
0: Yeah.
1: So that's why they can't have a bar.
0: A band used to play with us that they were called Buster Hyman.
1: Yeah,
0: exactly. The guy that was the lead singer's
2: 706 name. On this classy radio show right here on a Friday with Omelette and Finster. 231-941-9558. It is KLT, the rock station, Omelette and Finster here at 706. I want to tell you that we have some... Right, we should play that. National Chocolate Pudding Day. Today is National Coconut Day. We have Brit Floyd tickets to give away. They're playing at Inter-

0: Interlock in this summer. I will tell you when, and we will give up the those tickets, Miller Lite ticket window and whatnot.
1: I just glanced at your show notes. How hot was she?
0: Which person?
1: What?
2: The one with the sponge.
1: How hot? Thank you, Mickey. How hot was she?
0: Which I don't recall what you were saying.
1: Come on. Think about your notes. And my one question is, how hot was she on a scale of 1 to 10?
0: Ha! Solid 8.
1: Mm-hmm.
2: Oh, nice. Mm-hmm.
1: What are we paying for here, big guy?
0: Nothing. Mm. I wasn't even home.
2: But the cameras were.
0: Oh, yeah.
1: Nanny cam.
0: I got my house professionally cleaned yesterday. my condo.
2: That's, I'm so jealous.
0: And I tell you what, I could not recommend more highly than to get somebody that knows what they're doing, because I am a fumbling, bumbling mess. I mean, if you walked into my place, you'd be like, are you gay? I mean, it's pretty clean, but it's not clean, clean.
1: Now your house is gay clean, clean? Is that what you're saying?
0: It is clean, clean.
1: Wow.
0: Sometimes some areas were like my sneakers would make a little like sticky sound, you know, and that's disgusting, right?
1: Right in front of where he watches YouTube.
2: So sticky.
0: So I'll tell you about that in a little bit. What do you get when you combine bingo style bonuses and slots? Cashingo.
1: A girl cleaning your house.
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0: It is KLT, the rock station, the almighty Van Halen with Sammy out front. Sammy played a couple of shows last week in Michigan. It was Sammy Hagar week. I proclaimed it.
1: He kicked ass, week. Too.
0: And next week is going to be David Lee Roth week. We have front row tickets to David Lee Roth that we're going to be giving away. At the National Cherry Festival next Saturday. Two ways to win. Crack the David Lee Roth montage when we ask you to call in and solve it. Or number two, wear KLT to the concert and possibly get an upgrade.
2: Get moved on up.
0: Yep. We've got two pair of front row tickets. So we'll give them away, some on the air and two front row tickets to people that wear KLT. You could have a Camp Omelet shirt on.
1: Anything with that logo.
0: All the years that we've, or make up your own.

0: take a white T-shirt and make KLT.
1: There you go.
0: Just write it on there with a Sharpie.
2: I'll give you a tip also. You might be wise to be sitting on those bleachers in the far, far back if you're rocking the KLT wear. Because Terry, Ray, and I are the ones that usually go around looking for the shirt. And I always like the idea of taking somebody from the furthest back to the front. And then we follow them with the camera. It's very exciting.
1: That is super cool. That's where I'll be.
2: And that's where we start the search, is that back bleacher.
0: Mickey's going to be in the bingo tent.
1: I'll be in the bingo tent. And then I'm coming on over to David Lee Roth. And nice. I just have general admission.
0: Is Toby tickets. Coming?
1: He'll meet me there. He will not be a bingo.
0: Right.
2: Doesn't want to see you handling all the balls?
1: No, he doesn't like that.
0: How do you select the...
1: They come shooting up the tube.
0: They do? They do? Like the lottery? Like the old lottery? Yes. Gotcha.
1: Yeah, and then I have to show it on a little
2: camera.
1: Wait,
2: it shoots up. It doesn't fall out the bottom?
1: No, I think
2: it's air. It's air done?
1: Yeah.
2: Oh, nice. That's a professional rig. Every time I've called bingo, all the numbers are in the ball, and you spin the ball, and one will drop out.
1: Ooh, you might be right. Honestly, I haven't done it in a couple of years, so I can't remember the device. But in my fantasy, they're coming up a tube and going thunk.
0: All right. Suction.
1: Yeah.
2: That's fun. It's fun.
1: I'm excited.
2: Hey, last time I went to bingo, it was drag queen bingo.
1: Ooh, that is fun, too.
2: It's very fun.
0: Yeah. We got a pair of tickets to see Britt Floyd, The Wall. The Wall, The Moon, and Beyond. It's Monday, July 27th at the Kresge Auditorium, Interlochen Center for the Arts, and we will give those away this morning. We'll open up the Miller Lite ticket window.
2: They got lasers and all kinds of stuff. I want to go to that. If it was any other day of the week, I would.
0: Monday.
2: I know. And I'm used to going out there on Mondays because of softball.
1: All right.
0: But go, man. Go for half the show. You don't have to stay for the whole
1: thing. Honor your first CD that you ever bought.
2: Get somebody else to drive. Take a little microdose.
1: Hey.
0: All right. So let's check the weather here real quick, and then I'll tell you about my...
2: cleaning lady?
0: My services.
1: Lady.
0: That I've hired.
2: Omelette's got a maid.
1: Oh, I'm so jealous. 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
0: Man, this weekend is going to be fantastic. Partly sunny today with a high of 74. Tonight, patchy fog overnight, cloudy with a low of 54. And tomorrow for Saturday, sunny and 78.
1: Gorgeous.
0: And Sunday, we have a slight chance of showers later in the afternoon, but however, mostly sunny and 82. And all next week, we're around 90. Monday, Tuesday, Wednesday, Thursday, all around 90. Get my air condition cranked up.
1: Hey.
0: In my nice, clean house.
1: Oh, man. What a
0: dream. I tell you what.
2: Can you send her over to do my motorcycle?
0: Absolutely.
1: And polish that car.
0: I found a great lady that cleans houses.
2: Lady.
0: Found her at the bar.
2: Ha!
0: And,
1: She already was a house cleaner.
0: Yes. What do you do for a living? She's like, I clean houses. And I'm like, oh my God, can I hire you? She's like, yeah, of course. And then I was like, do you want to come over and take a look? Give me a price. And then she did. And I had her yesterday. No, Finster. Ugh. I wasn't even there. I mean, I showed her the place.
2: What I'm saying. Hey, you want to see?
0: I met her outside. She went inside and she did her thing.
2: Can you start by cleaning?
0: I brought all of my cleaning supplies and I don't think she used any of them.
1: No, I think they bring their own.
2: Unless
1: you have something really specific, where you're like, listen, when you're doing
2: I'm allergic to this.
0: She used
2: don't
0: my vacuum cleaner.
1: Oh,
2: that
1: did.
2: Sucks.
0: So, I mean, I've had dust bunnies under my bed, things that I don't do.
1: Right.
0: I don't dust. That's my one hang-up. My one hang-up is like my dresser has dust on it that has my TV on it in my bedroom and in my living room.
1: Mm-hmm.
0: And it's just my desk is dusty.
1: Did you feel
0: it was shiny and bright, everything. It like even the what's the faucets in the shower, you know, there's a tub, there's a shower,
1: right?
0: And that was kind of gross in there too. Soap scum on the tiles and whatnot.
1: It
0: is shiny and bright. And even the faucets, I didn't know that they were like shiny.

0: and silver.
1: Right.
0: Like they were frosted. They were dull. Yeah. Yeah.
1: Kind of pink.
0: And now it's like ding, you know, like the Mr. Clean ding.
2: Yes. How long?
0: And the baseboards along the wall. And she cleaned like the faces of the cabinets in the kitchen. What are these called?
1: Doorknob.
0: Doorknobs or
2: what are these called?
1: What are
0: doorknobs? But they go on the cabinets. You lift them open.
1: The knobs, cabinet knobs.
0: Cabinet knobs.
1: Okay. She was polishing knobs.
0: Fixtures.
1: Yes.
0: No.
2: Knobs.
0: Anyway, fantastic. Listen, it's worth it to get a deep cleaning. The floor is clean. She took out the rugs. She did the floor. She did the vacuum. She cleaned the. I mean, it smelled nice in there. She did a great job.
2: How long did she spend at your house?
0: 2.5 hours.
2: How much was it?
0: $200.
1: That's not bad for a deep clean. A deep clean,
0: dude, and that hasn't been done before. Like, if there was a maintenance visit, like once every 2 weeks, mm-hmm. it'd probably be like $125. But the first one is deep clean.
1: Yeah, and you're
2: so
1: not doing
2: now,
1: it.
2: Now, are you going to be on a schedule?
0: I don't know. I don't think so. I mean,
1: I think you know, should.
0: I should.
1: Look at how much joy it brought you. Oh, why would
0: man.
1: You not do
0: it's
1: that?
0: It's like a new place. You know what? The reason why I got it done is because my landlord's coming this weekend.
1: What?
0: And we're going to sign a new lease because it's that time of year, July 1st.
1: They come right in your house.
0: Yeah, they want to check out the place.
1: Uh-huh.
0: You know, see if
2: she
0: I'm
2: comes in
0: it.
2: All hot with dreads.
1: Ooh.
0: Yeah. I got a couple of nice.
1: Is a
0: couple of
1: Lisa
0: ladies,
1: Bonet or...
0: ladies, two ladies that are a couple, own my condo.
1: Oh, that's and cool.
2: I've met one of them.
0: They're super
2: she's
0: cool.
2: So cool.
0: They're
2: I mean,
0: super super cool.
1: Yeah.
2: But cool on a different level than like people are cool. Like she has she's very swaggy. She's
1: Ooh.
2: Got a swag to her.
1: That's
0: yeah,
1: awesome.
0: Definitely.
1: Well, she'll like your clean place.
0: Yeah. And she like gave me the overview on the different people that live in the building.
1: Oh, so does she own the whole building or just your unit? Does she just own your unit or the whole building?
0: She owns just the unit.
1: Yeah.
0: Yeah. And they're super cool. She works in a weed factory.
1: Oh, nice.
0: And she was like, you know, and I was like, well, this one complained that I was... I had the bass too loud one day, and she was like, "Oh, that girl's a B."
1: She's on
0: and
1: your
0: I'm like,
1: side.
0: I like you. Yeah, totally. It's so cool.
1: I had a landlord one time who would show up and come in the house once a month.
0: Nope.
1: Yeah, and she wanted to change the furnace filter.
0: Yeah,
1: and
0: yeah.
1: She wanted to put this sawdusty stuff down our drain. And
0: I had that.
1: I know she was
0: one
1: just
0: time.
1: Also kind of scoping it out all
0: right.
1: the time.
0: Yeah, I had that one too. My former landlord, who I loved, and Finster knows, Dick Gross.
2: That's the guy's name. Wouldn't you go Whoa. As Richard?
1: Dick, are you serious?
0: Dick Gross is the,
2: totally
0: best, gross. The best guy ever.
2: I mean, he was cool, and I would make... I asked him, like, maybe go with Richard.
1: Yeah, he's like, no.
0: No, I mean, he loves... I think
1: Dick
0: he
1: gross.
0: Loves his name.
2: Now, listen, so in school,
0: right.
2: I would have tortured this kid, and I hate that. I know that about myself, but
1: right.
2: I was 100% that kid.
1: I mean...
2: I was 100% that
1: yeah,
2: kid.
1: Yeah, that's a pretty easy target.
2: Yeah. I had a guy... We had Dick Burns! Really? Really? That was his name!
0: One time, when Finster and I first got here, and we had, you know, we had a bunch of... we had some partiers
1: yes.
0: that used to just come over and hang,
1: right.
0: and we were all partying. Just like I would wake up the next morning, and there'd be like 36 empty Budweiser cans on my counter.
1: Oh, jeez!
0: And you know the place is a wreck. And he came in, and like we're smoking pot, and there's beer, and it's 1 o'clock in the afternoon on a Tuesday.
1: And he was your landlord?
0: And he's just like, I'm here to, you know, check the fire detectors, you know, like change the batteries. And he didn't, and I'm like, Dick, I'm so sorry. Like, you know, I know it looks like, he goes, you guys are having fun.
2: Yeah.
1: We've all. Dick, not so gross.
0: He's like, I've been there.
1: Yeah, nice.
0: You know, like, awesome.
1: Yeah. That'd be tough to do.
2: We've all apologized to our dicks before.
0: Let's hit a quick break at 7:27 on a Friday. Let's do it, KLT.
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1: Girl, you really got me now. 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
0: Diamond Dave at the National Cherry Festival. 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
13: 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About the shack outside the game. And you know what I'm talking about. Just let me know if you wanna go to that whole mile on the range. They got a lot of nice girls.

0: It is KLT, the rock station, and the ZZ Top Band. 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At 7:34, it's Omelette and Finster. It's Friday. It's the weekend before the 4th of July weekend, which is next weekend, and the kickoff of the National Cherry Festival.
1: That's crazy.
0: We're going to do news and sports in just a second, but I wanted to preview just two of the four released Rolling Stones songs that have just come out. One of them is explicit.
2: That's the best one.
0: Divine Intervention?
2: Yeah, in my opinion.
0: Okay, let's start with that one. New Rolling Stones, out today. Check it out.

0: All right, so there's one of the tunes. Let's preview one more, and then we'll sprinkle the other two in later. This is called In the Stars. This is the one that's getting the biggest pop online with the reviews.
1: It's been available for a while.
0: Oh, it has?
2: Yeah.
0: Okay.
1: These are the two that came out today.
0: Okay, Jealous Lover.
1: Terrible.

0: All right, so those songs are online. There's four of them off their new album called Foreign Tongues.
1: Well, we did them a favor by playing those two and not the other two.
0: Okay. Let's do a KLT news update.
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1: All right, a Northern Michigan man is facing multiple felony charges, including attempted murder. Following an incident in Crawford County, deputies say 52-year-old William Gergowski was arrested after a 56-hour intense investigation into an alleged attempted murder. Gergowski has been arraigned on several charges that also include assault with intent to murder, torture, unlawful imprisonment, assault with a dangerous weapon, and resisting or obstructing. His bond was set at $300,000, and he has been released with restrictions. The Crawford County Sheriff's Office addressed community concerns about his release directly, saying any additional incidents that may occur in connection with his release will be fully investigated. And they also went on to say they understand the community concern, and no further details are available. And the Community Foundation of Northeast Michigan and its partner agencies announcing that they have awarded over 200 students in 9 counties over $615,000 in scholarships. That includes counties like Alcona, Alpena, Montmorency, and Presqu'ile. You can get a full breakdown of that, the scholarship winners.
2: I have a question for you, yeah, and I would like your opinion on.
1: Okay.
2: Speaking of scholarships, Jennifer Lopez.
1: Yeah.
2: 2 of her children were awarded college scholarships.
1: No.
2: Thank you. Okay.
1: No.
3: What?
1: No.
3: Based on their merit of their...
2: Yeah, but I'm saying the scholarships should be for kids that can't afford it.
1: 100%.
2: Jennifer Lopez can afford to send her kids to frickin' school. I don't care what... I don't care what you say.
1: There's other ways
2: you can string a sentence of any words together you want. Jennifer Lopez's kids don't need no free ride. Give that to a kid, Jenny, from the block. Jennifer Lopez, right?
3: Dean probably thinks that Jennifer Lopez is going to be visiting. So let's make with those scholarships.
0: You can afford it.
1: I don't like that.
2: Yeah, okay. Good.
3: Move-in day.
2: Because I thought that you might be like, well, they worked hard. They deserve the scholarship. I want that to go to kids that can't afford it, right? Jennifer Lopez can buy the school.
3: Jenny in the dorm.
1: There's other ways to honor students who have that, who are achieving academically.
3: Why should they be discriminated upon?
2: Come on, dum-dum. You know why. She can afford it. It's for kids that can't afford it, that are working hard.
1: I'm not saying there should be a rule, but what I'm saying is that Jennifer Lopez should say, no, thank you. I've got this.
2: Right.
1: Thank you.
2: She should now offer two scholarships.
0: Yes.
2: Right.
0: She should be paying a scholarship.
3: She should build a wing.
2: Yeah, something.
1: Police believe a weekend fire in Grand Traverse County might have been set on purpose, and they are looking for our help. Detectives say a fire broke out during the early morning hours last Saturday at an empty building on Barnes Road in Garfield Township. A joint investigation involving several local agencies is underway. Detectives say the fire is suspicious.
2: We can't, where's the flock? Check the flock, bro.
1: There you go. They're asking for our help. So if you have any surveillance footage from your area, from that area, a dash camera, photos, anything that might help with the investigation, please contact the Grand Traverse County Sheriff's Office or...
2: Rewind the video.
1: Yeah,
2: There's the proof. Yeah. You got it. Use it.
1: Right. Beta has a new boss, finally. Chris Davis has been the acting interim... executive director, not our Chris Davis, for a long time now, for like over a year. They had somebody hired for their new executive director. He only lasted a few months, so that guy Chris Davis stepped in. They have finally hired someone out of Colorado.
2: Oh, it's not Mustache Man?
1: No.
0: Not the boss man?
1: No, he's close to retirement.
2: So you could still get those mustache rides?
1: Oh, what's wrong with you?
2: What?
1: What's wrong with you?
2: The Mustache Man drives the bus.
1: That's right.
2: He gives people rides.
1: Mm-hmm. All right, so Beta has hired Patrick Presser. He's going to lead Beta starting July 22nd. Until then, Chris Davis will stay as acting executive director. He was most recently the COO for the Regional Transportation District out of Denver. And good news for those who love Crooked River. Emmett County Sheriff's Office announcing the Crooked River is back open to boating traffic today. However, there is still a no-wake restriction in effect. Yeah, I know no-wake zones are not fun for many people, but you can get out on your boat. You got to keep it slow, though. There is still debris and other hazards in the waterways following our big flooding. So just use a lot of caution. But that's Crooked River, not Crooked Lake. Crooked Lake has been open, but there's a no wake zone in Crooked Lake as well. So
0: I can't imagine making a wake in a river, but okay.
1: Yeah, I know, but you have to tell people.
2: Well, yes. Have you ever seen the river out there in Alpena? That Thunder Bay? That Thunder Bay?
3: Yeah.
2: That river is wide enough to race a boat on.
0: Oh, is it?
2: I haven't seen it yet. Yeah.
0: Okay.

0: And also the one that goes through Alden to Torch River. That's the I forget what the name of it is. Maybe it's the
1: Torch River.
0: Torch River. And that's a no wake zone. Beautiful
1: Oh, you have
0: though,
1: to go,
0: but
1: yeah,
0: it's
1: super slow through there.
0: Yeah, it's,
2: oh, yeah,
0: it's
2: yeah.
0: beautiful though with the houses on either
1: Yes.
0: side. It's very,
2: There's a bar there too.
0: Yeah, at the end of it.
2: Dockside?
0: Right,
2: is that Dockside? Dockside
0: I
2: Inn?
0: I think so.
1: I do not know. Hey, look, if you are looking for something fun to do with your kids tonight in Frankfort, Alberta area, they've got the Nightcrawler Hunt. They do this thing and it's super cute. It's a nightcrawler hunt. So everyone meets at Frankfort Mineral Springs Park at dusk. Bring your flashlights and a bucket for your worms. And then the next day, tomorrow, it's take a kid fishing from 8 a.m. to noon.
3: I love it.
1: No fishing license is required. The first 100 kids who show up get a free fishing rod.
3: Cool.
1: So it's a lot of fun.
3: BYOW.
2: The first time that I went fishing, it was with my dad, took me out on Long Island Sound into the ocean. The bait that they used were sandworms. And I don't know if you've ever seen a sandworm, but you take the hook and you touch it to their head and their mouth and these teeth that go to bite. It's a scary looking thing, especially when you're under 10 years old. Yeah. Those sandworms were terrifying.
3: And then they bite onto the hook?
2: Yeah, and then you jam it through when they open up.
1: Oh, all right, guys.
2: A sandworm. Look it up.
0: Thank you, Michelle.
2: It looks like something out of Star Wars.
3: Okay.
0: Hey, it's, speaking of something fun this weekend, the Toy Story 5 and Devil Wears Prada is at the Cherry Bowl Drive-In.
3: Get your tickets early. They sold out last weekend.
0: Oh, wow. 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
2: Tigers dropped game one to the Astros, 2-1. Game two tonight, 6:40. Turkey beat the U.S. 3-2 in a meaningless game. Next up for the United States is Bosnia, Wednesday, July 1st at 8 p.m. There's six different matches today and six tomorrow, and there's also a bunch on Sunday. Tonight at 7 p.m. is the NHL draft, and Sunday NASCAR Cup Racing heads to Sonoma. And for the first time ever, they're going to start paying Olympic athletes. There's your sports.
0: On Sunday is the first day of the knockout round part of the World Cup.
3: People That's get punched in the face?
0: Start getting exciting. Well,
2: that
0: the
2: would
0: U.S.
2: be better.
0: Made it. It's 32 teams will remain.
3: Okay.
0: And then as soon as we're going to be down to 16 real quick.
3: And then it still goes on for a couple weeks after that, right?
0: Yeah, wow. Yeah. It goes well into July.
3: Mm-hmm.
0: All right, let's hit a quick break, and we'll be right back. It's Omelette and Finster. Mickey DeRosier is here. It's Open Phones Friday. We have tickets to Britt Floyd that we'll give away at some point this morning. It's National Chocolate Pudding Day. It's National Coconut Day. And we will be right back. It's KLT, the rock station. Weekend is here, man. Then we go into 4th of July weekend next weekend. It's going to be in the 90s next week.
3: Unreal.
0: We're going to get hot, hot, hot. And we'll be right back. It's KLT 746. Good morning.
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1: 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Perspective is everything. 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

0: Rolling Stones on the rock station KLT. 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
1: Here it is.
0: And we've got some fantastic weather this weekend. Today's going to be in the mid-70s and sunny. And tomorrow's going to be around 82 and sunny. And then we have a slight chance of showers later in the afternoon on Sunday. But highs in the lower 80s. And then we're in the 90s next week. It's going to be hot and humid going into 4th of July weekend next weekend.
1: So tough. You don't want to complain about the heat, but it's right. A little too hot.
0: Next weekend is going to, the holiday is on Friday because the 4th of July is on Saturday. So the nationally recognized holiday is on Friday. So short week next week. All the tourists are coming into town. Can you feel it? Can you feel a...
1: Can you smell it?
2: I mean, the tours on Mondays have been progressively getting bigger and bigger.

0: Yeah. As the tourist season starts.
1: When I was coming home from game day men's health yesterday after my testosterone shot, the light that is at Division, US 31 and Silver Lake Road, you're on Silver Lake Road, you're heading back into town going towards 14th Street.
2: Oh, okay.
1: And that was like three lights had to wait to get through. So is that that's up always in Copper a sign. Ridge
2: where,
1: yeah, Copper okay, Ridge.
2: Yeah.
0: Yep. Well, listen, traffic's a mess with the Pitner Bridge. Rage is real.
1: Yeah.
0: It's real. And I'm sure, like, I mean, I don't want to. A friend of ours lives 2 minutes on the other side of that bridge.
1: Yeah.
0: So this poor guy, to get anywhere, he's got to go all the way around. I mean, for me, it's just anything out that way, the Interlochen way. You got to go all the way around. It sucks.
1: You could go Hoosier Valley in there and then go back out on
0: everything like is
1: one
0: backed
1: of those
0: up.
1: Rotaries down there by Gene's
2: by
1: Auto.
2: River Road.
1: Yeah, oh. Yeah.
2: By Gene's Auto. Oh,
1: okay. It's, you know, like one of those roundabouts that is on M37 going towards Buckley.
2: Yep. Okay.
1: Like then again, Hoosier Valley through there.
0: That sump pump or whatever they got at the corner of South Airport and Cass. It's a mess. Anyway.
2: I feel like you guys would be like, don't buy a place by a bridge. That's what you get.
0: Right. Right. Well, I got my hair cut at TC Man Cave, which is in the Cherry Plaza Mall, whatever they call that thing now.
2: Right.
0: And my haircut was at 3 and my movie was at 3:45.
2: Ooh, cutting it close.
0: Yeah, yeah. So I had to tell Angel, listen, I don't want to put any pressure on you. Because you know how young people are, like, oh, I don't want to feel any pressure. I was just like, I don't want to put any pressure on you. But I have tickets to see Supergirl at 3:45 and it is now 3:03. And she goes, do you want me to, I'm like, speed over precision today.
2: Let me see how she did.
0: She did great.
1: Angel scissor hands.
0: I got there and it was great. It was great. So go ahead, hit the music. I know.
2: Because you need to see the previews. Is that key?
0: Yes.
3: Okay. Wow. I don't know why it went to the end there.
0: Anyway, I get to the Cherry Blossom. And because I buy my tickets online, I don't have to wait in any lines. My popcorn all ready for me. I slip past the ropes. I am walking towards the entrance, and there is the manager, Bob, going, you think you're going to see two movies for the price of one, do ya? I was laughing so hard that he was standing there waiting for me.
2: He knew your plan.
0: Well, I announced to him. I even mentioned his name. And he's like, I am never up that early. He goes, I listened this morning. And he goes, you are. And when the movie was over, he was standing outside. It was mostly in joking form, but making sure that I went right out. I didn't walk in to go see Jackass. But let's get to Supergirl. PG-13, it is under 2 hours long. Millie Alcox, I think her name is. She stars as Kara Zor-El, that's Superman's cousin, which I didn't know her full backstory, which obviously they covered very well. She's celebrating a birthday, and she goes to planets that have a red sun, so she can feel the effects of alcohol. Because if you are on a yellow sun, the alcohol doesn't affect Kryptonians. But she is bummed out.
2: She wants to party for her birthday.
0: Right, right. She's drinking away her problems. And that's where she meets this girl, a young girl whose family was killed by a guy. And the young girl wants to go cut the guy's head off as revenge. Whoa. It was very Princess Bride. Like, I am Antonio Mateo, you know, whatever it is. Yes. Juan Pablo Montoya. Yes. You killed my father. Whatever the thing is. And Supergirl winds up linking up with this girl. And the absence of the yellow sun keeps coming into play. And it's awesome. I loved this movie. Because the last Superman movie that came out, I was not a fan of. Not a fan of.
1: With his dog?

0: The dog's in this one,
1: Super
0: too.
1: Dog?
0: The dog has a major part in the plot. Luckily, not in the movie a lot.
2: CGI dog?
0: It's pretty CGI, yeah.
1: Did you see Superman in this movie?
0: I don't know if that's a spoiler alert.
1: Oh, okay.
0: But, he's in it.
2: Wow.
0: He's in it.
2: The same dude?
0: Yeah. They did a good job keeping the parallel. The movie's awesome. It's awesome. It was over before I knew it.
1: Yeah.
0: Right? Like, it had a great story. Jason Momoa is in it.
1: Oh,
0: yeah. As a bounty hunter riding a motorcycle and guns. Mm-hmm. It was awesome. I loved the whole thing.
2: How old does she is she depicted in the movie?
0: I would say in the 20s.
2: Okay.
0: The late 20s, possibly early 30s.
2: Okay.
0: Because
2: she looks like a child. In the pictures,
1: some of the pictures she does, and some of them she looks a little bit more mature. Yeah.
0: No.
2: I like the Supergirl, the TV Supergirl.
1: I had the Supergirl underoos. Did you guys wear underoos?
0: Yes.
1: I had Supergirl underoos.
0: What do you mean you did not?
2: I did not.
0: Your
2: have
0: parents
2: underoos.
0: Didn't love you?
2: My brothers would not have that.
1: Oh. What do you mean?
2: They wouldn't let me do that.
1: Better for the wedgies.
2: I mean, I wanted it, but no.
1: Your brothers made the decision on what kind of underwear you had?
2: Yeah, they'd beat me to a pulp if I wore those.
0: Did you guys share a bedroom, all three of you?
2: I shared it. My oldest brother had his own room, and then my brother and I shared bunk beds in the other room. So the two youngest were bunk beds, and I slept on top. And,
1: And you were the actual youngest. Okay, so you never aged out of the bunks.
2: But I liked bunk beds.
1: Yeah.
2: But then my brother moved out in his senior year of high school, my oldest brother, and then we each had our own rooms.
1: Oh, nice. But then when they came home from college
2: he didn't come home.
1: He never came home.
2: No. He went to go live with my grandmother because we moved when he went into his senior year of high school.
1: Oh.
2: And so we went back to live with me. It doesn't matter, but yeah. my grandmother took him in, and so he could do his senior year of school because we moved like two and a half hours away.
1: Oh, I see. So he wanted to stay locally. I got
2: yes,
1: you.
2: To graduate with his friends that he spent the whole year with.
1: I get that. Yeah. So you recommend Supergirl.
0: Supergirl was badass. Yeah, because it's like a grungier, a pissed off Superman.
1: Oh.
2: The girl that I'm looking at here, Fincher, is that the TV one or is that the movie one?
0: That is neither.
2: Oh, okay.
0: That is neither. That is some AI-generated image.
2: Okay.
0: That's the movie girl's Supergirl outfit, but that was not her.
2: Gotcha.
0: That was not
1: her.
0: There's
1: a lot of choices to see here on the Google.
0: None of the... Oh, this one is her.
2: Okay.
0: That one.
2: So it's a little rough.
0: Anyway, people on the radio can't see the pictures that we're looking at.
2: Right.
0: But the Millie Alcock, she's pretty hot. She seems achievable, though. You know what I mean? Like the kind of girl you could get at the bar. Not like, oh, I never even talked to that girl.
1: Initially, when you brought up Supergirl a couple weeks ago, I think you called her a six.
0: Yeah. Yeah.
1: Yeah.
0: After the movie,
2: six.
0: I'm going to bump her up.
2: Bigger than a six.
0: Yeah. After the movie, I'll bump her, and her bank account makes her a seven.
1: Right.
2: Oh, boy.
1: She could buy you a steak bagel.
2: All right, so that's a movie review. Two thumbs up from Finster.
0: Almost three.
1: And
2: let's see. We're going to give away some Britt Floyd tickets. Britt Floyd is a Pink Floyd, I don't want to say tribute band, but I guess it's a tribute band. But they're playing Interlock, and they're like a worldwide... With the lasers and the musicianship.
0: It's an experience.
2: Yeah. I think that's a better way to put it.
0: Yeah.
2: So they're playing Interlochen, and that is coming up on July 27th. It's a Monday night. We'll give away tickets. We'll open up the Miller Lite ticket window this hour, and we'll give those away. It's Omelet and Finster with Mickey DeRocher here on a Friday. Weekend's here. Let's do it. It's KLT. If you'd like to call, we'd love to have you. 231-941-9558. We'll be right back. Play some rock and roll for the people.
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0: It is KLT, the rock station, and the Who. At 8:15, it's Omelette and Finster. Mickey DeRocher is here. We are rocking on a Friday morning.
1: Yeah.
0: Mickey was just telling me that there's a place, a consignment shop, where they have a tent sale.
1: They do. It's a great tent sale every year. And my friend Annie, the nanny, just sent me a notice about it. It's July 25th and 26th.
0: And it's...
2: Come on, what's the hook?
0: Near Sletters, and I guess the women, since there's no changing rooms, they get down to the skivvies and try things on right there in the tent.
2: Is that the selling point? Hey, come see women in their panties?
1: No, not at all. The selling point is everything's $5 under the tent, and they're really cute clothes. And I was just telling Omelette off the air that...
0: That's only waiting to get on the air.
2: Right.
0: There's on the air and waiting to get on the air.
1: Anyway, it's a super cool
0: place. That's happened. Look, I'm not going to go down there to see bra and panties.
1: No, I know. Yeah. But it's just...
2: Don't you have the internet?
0: Right.
1: The first time I went there, I was totally shocked because there's no changing rooms. And you want to try something on, there's nowhere to go.
0: And so you're all maybe about I'll, that, Mickey.
1: Yeah, I like to take off my
2: maybe
1: clothes.
2: Maybe I
0: was walking through her neighborhood the other day and saying Happy Father's Day, and every time she had to say Father's Day, Happy Father's Day, she took an article of clothing off and kept walking.
1: But it was a bad day to go commando. So then I had to keep my head down and not say Happy Father's Day anymore because I was like, I'm down. I'm going to be down to
0: and you're with your
1: bare knuckles.
0: Your husband, Toby?
1: Yes. And he said, keep your eyes down. And there's a lot of dads on my street. So I was down one flip-flop, another flip-flop, a hoodie. And the only way to go after that was...
2: I don't even know what's going on right now.
0: I don't either.
2: Did you guys get into my backpack?
1: Maybe.
0: Hey, let's check the weather.
1: All right. 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
0: All right. Partly sunny today with a high of 74. Right now we have beautiful blue skies over Traverse City. Plenty of sunshine right now. And the calm winds. It's just beautiful. Tonight, patchy fog overnight, otherwise partly cloudy and a low

0: of 54. Tomorrow for Saturday, sunny and 78. And then on Sunday, there's a 20% chance of showers later in the afternoon, but however, mostly sunny and a high of 82. Excuse me. On Monday, sunny and hot with a high of 91. Sunny and 90 on Tuesday. Wednesday, partly sunny and 90. Mostly sunny on Thursday and 90. Mm. Hot going into 4th of July weekend next weekend.
1: You're going to need your air conditioning working.
0: And the holiday is on Friday. Short week next week. What do you got, Finny?
2: Well, this is off of the heels of you ordering that Jackery.
0: Yeah.
2: I wish the best, but it's been my experience with you. You will buy these high dollar items and maybe not get the most use out of them.
0: I bought it because it's $800 regularly, and it was on Amazon Prime special days, and it was $400.
2: Right.
0: And I've wanted one, and I bit the bullet. I think I'm going to really enjoy it. I just hope that I get out there with the Jeep and do some overnight camping and have all the electricities and things like that.
2: I'm curious, though, when is the last time that you found yourself out in the woods needing one of these things?
0: Never.
2: Okay.
1: But it's a new
2: so
1: year.
2: I'm hopeful. Nobody wants this kid to get out of his house more than me, right?
1: Right.
2: But what items, what's the most expensive item you've bought and never really used it? Ugh. Like some people buy like a snowmobile.
0: Right.
2: And oh, I never really got out there.
0: One, number one probably is exercise machine, like a treadmill.
2: Right.
0: And then it becomes a clothing rack.
1: Right.
2: Right.
1: I don't know if this counts, but I put a down payment for an Airbnb thinking I was going to go work down south for the winter, and I had to pay the first months ahead of time, and we didn't end up going. And so I just sat there, and
0: you're kidding.
1: It was very expensive.
2: How much?
1: It was $4,000.
2: Wow!
0: And there was no, I mean, because at a hotel, when you cancel, you get, you know.
1: So I had booked 3 months.
0: 24 hours in advance, you could get full refund.
1: Yeah, 24 hours doesn't really apply for this scenario. I had booked 3 months in advance and had to pay the first month. And I canceled after the cancellation time. So I ended up having to pay that $4,000.
0: Did you at least go down on the weekends?
1: No, but I had my kid go down there and stay for a couple weeks.
0: Oh, that's cool.
1: I was like, I don't know, man, just enjoy it.
2: So after DJing the weddings and stuff, then I started getting asked to do parties, and I was borrowing equipment from my wedding boss.
1: Right.
2: And I started getting the things that I need to do it all on my own.
1: Yes.
2: And now I don't want to do any more DJing. So now I could go and do a party. But
1: yeah, you got everything you need.
2: I don't want to.
0: So what is something that you bought that you just ended up not using?
2: Right,
0: high dollar item, just not like
1: not like a French press for your coffee.
0: Right.
1: Yeah.
0: Like you bought a wedding dress and you never ended up getting married.
2: I also spent a pretty penny on a GoPro and all the mounting things and underwater stuff because I was starting to. I wanted my own YouTube channel. I have it. Finster, the doobie dude, and I was mounting it to my kayak, and I was getting different kayak footage, one from my helmet, one looking at me, and I don't use any of that anymore.
1: Oh.
0: Was that the cubes?
2: The cube? Yeah.
0: Yeah.
1: I remember those.
2: Yeah.
1: But is just it too late? I mean, could this be the summer of the cube?
2: I have it.
1: Yeah.
2: I look at it almost every day. I bought a nice case for it, a carrying case.
0: Yeah. I have another one.
2: After I posted 10 videos and wasn't getting much action, I got disappointed, and I was like, nah, I didn't stick with it.
1: Oh, yeah.
2: I didn't stick with it.
0: I got another item.
1: What's that?
0: I bought a projector years ago. That you could project a movie outside.
2: Right. You could run it with your Jackery.
0: Yeah, I can now. I can do a movie in the woods, put up a sheet. And I don't use it.
1: You could bring that to Camp Omelet.
0: Yeah.
2: Wait, listen,
0: put some photos.
2: All this

0: stuff we could bring to camp. Because now that I say it out loud, I would love to bring your Jackery and my DJ equipment out into the middle of the trail, somewhere way out there, and have a little detached party.
1: We will.
2: That would be
1: it's
2: cool.
1: It's done. Done.
0: All right. Add that to the list of things I have to do out there.
1: Speaking of Camp Omelet, we're in the middle of the 72-hour sale, and it's only till tomorrow at noon. 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And, of course, we are brought to you by the wonderful people at Builders First Source. And Camp Omelet is coming. Live music on the La Haze of Sheboygan stage. Peril is going to play Thursday night from 8 to 10. They are fan-freaking-tastic. And they feature a couple of guys in Scarcasm who plays on Saturday night on the big stage. And Saturday night, the opener is the Ozzy Osbourne tribute band Criminy. And they're going to play from 6:30 to 8:30. And the headliner on Saturday night is Driving Dawn from Alpena. And they are incredible. Every time a national act comes through this area, they get the nod for opening up for, they're doing Quiet Riot tonight.
2: Oh, nice.
1: Yeah, at the Trailside Campground.
2: Is the music on Saturday night 6:30 to 8:30 as well? Is it always that?
1: Well, it's 6:30 to 8:30 for the opener, and then the headliner is 9 to 11.
2: Okay.
1: Driving Dawn, and then all the other things that are going on at Camp Omelet. It's, by the way, it's at Twisted Trails Off Road Park in Copemish, and that is technically in Manistee County, but it's at the Benzie, Wexford sort of right there. And there's a campsite tribute contest, which is brought to you by Ball Tire LLC. And that is a display or tribute or write their name, somebody that has passed, whether it be a celebrity, a musician, a friend of yours, a parent or something. Display their pictures or write their names at your campsite. So it's a campsite tribute contest. And we get the Ozzy tribute band playing on Saturday. There's a cornhole tournament that's going to be Saturday at noon. That's a $10 buy-in, and you could win 50% of the money that they collect. 50 goes to charity, and then 50%. People could win money by playing the beanbag in the hole. Cornhole.
2: We never called it cornhole growing
1: axe
2: up.
1: Axe throwing tournament. Same thing.
0: The cornholers call it bags.
2: Yeah. Okay.
1: Entry fee for the axe throwing is $10 per person. And that is brought to you by Starkey's. And Starkey's Amusement and Theme Park, hosted by Ski Gax Axe Throwing. And that is on Saturday at 4 p.m.
0: Yeah!
1: There's an off-road poker run, and that's brought to you by Steve's Tire Service of Marion. And we have a 4x4 mud scramble out at Camp Omelet. You'll get the itinerary when you arrive at Camp Omelet, when you get your wristband, and they'll give you a leaflet that'll have all this information on it. But I wanted to thank our sponsors. So the 4x4 mud scramble is brought to you by Spanky's Power Sports of Alanson, and Miss Camp Omelet will be crowned.
0: We've not gotten a sponsor for that yet, but the competition, it will be a competition again this year. Axe throwing, top three move on to pitching a tent, top two move on to fire making. Whoever burns through the string first is the new Miss Camp Omelet.
1: Following Scarcasm show on Friday, the Cornhole Midnight Frenzy is happening, and that's brought to you by Turtle Creek Casino.
0: Cornhole with a K, because that's right as Metal Nation ends.
1: Right. Finster's going to do Metal Nation, which is tonight from 9 to midnight, but he's going to do it live from Camp Omelet on that Friday. Camp Omelet Scavenger Hunt is brought to you by La Haze of Sheboygan, and there's so much to do. You could do all of it or none of it and just enjoy the bands. Every ticket sold comes with a trail pass. You got to have a flag on the front of your vehicle. You know, if you're a 4x4
0: you can rent a
1: person, you can rent them there or BYOF. And it's going to be good. September 10th through the 13th, you can buy a two-night pass, which is Friday and Saturday, for

0: right now they're going for $60, but if you wait after noon tomorrow, they go up to $80. And you can buy a 3-day pass, which today is, and up to noon tomorrow, $80, and it goes up to $100 after noon tomorrow. So take advantage of the special, and we'll see you at Camp Omelet. We're raising a bunch of money for the Cherryland Humane Society and also for Charlie Golf One Veterans Charity. So it's going to be fun, man. Adult camping trip. It's 21 and over only. There's no kids there. And it's a big old place, man. It's heaven on earth for what our needs are.
1: Right. You make babies. You don't bring them.
0: Right. And we will be right back on KLT. It's Friday. Welcome to the weekend.
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0: and the Talking Heads right here on the rock station KLT. It's 8:41, Omelet and Finster. Mickey DeRocher is here. We're just sliding right into the weekend, like a slip and slide. Right into the weekend, nice and wet and hot. It's going to be in the 90s next week, all next week. Wow. But today, enjoy today. Sunny and, what did I say, 74, mid-70s, something like that today. Like beautiful. And yesterday I was approached by somebody that is new in town and would like to know, actually I think they live out of town, but they were visiting Traverse City and they're thinking about going to Cherry Festival, and they're like, what's up with this Cherry Festival? And I'm like, good question. I mean, some people are new and they're not familiar, not as jaded as some of the locals here, but...
1: Just for the record, I'm a local, longtime local, and yeah. I am not. I love the Cherry Festival.
0: Yeah,
1: I bring it.
0: I mean, some people embrace it, some people go the other way. To each his own. But if you are interested, first of all, I would direct you to the website because they have a million events happening, and it all starts next Saturday with the pancake breakfast, cherry pancake breakfast, and they fly the flying flapjacks.
1: Oh yeah.
0: I love going to that event on Saturday morning. That's pretty much before the official start, which I think is around 11 a.m. They get on stage and proclaim that Cherry Festival has now begun.
1: Okay.
0: But, I mean, you're going to have an increased traffic flow. You know, like, it's already started.
1: Right.
0: You know, with the schools out and people on vacation, and there's tons of people downtown and all the shops and stuff. But you go to the

0: their website, cherryfestival.org, and you got all the concerts. That's where you can get the tickets. You can find out about all the schedules and stuff. If you are coming from out of town, the hotels are at a premium, and a lot of them will be sold out.
1: Sold out. That's what I'm seeing right now.
0: Sold out at the Delamar next weekend?
1: Yep. Sold out for
0: the week.
1: Well,
0: the Delamar this weekend is $520 a night.
1: Jeez, oh, Pete.
0: I mean, you got the young ones, and you got a hotel room, you're on vacation, you know, a couple nights, $1,000, you're on the beach. I mean, that's the nucleus of all the goings-on.
1: Right. That's the place to be.
0: They got a swimming pool.
2: So cheap. I would never spend that.
0: Vacation.
2: Yeah. I'd rather...
0: I'm not saying it's a great deal.
2: Cheapest room near me, I'm only there to sleep.
1: With a cockroach.
2: Right.
1: Bring it on. Seriously, would you... Like, if you went to a place, you're like, I'll just stay at the... just stay at a cheap place.
0: Yeah.
1: I don't care about the reviews. I don't care about the bugs.
2: I care about the price.
1: I want a door I can lock.
2: I guess maybe that's not true, because when I just did this road trip with that rock band, we stayed there, but I mean, these hotels were the cheapest and grossest hotels I've been in.
1: Yeah.
2: How about this? Long time.
0: Can you look up the Super 8, Mickey?
1: Sure.
0: When you get a chance.
1: Yeah. I just want to say also, I'm looking at Hotel Indigo locally here, and they are sold out as well.
0: Next weekend or this weekend? Both.
1: Both. All weekends for July, as far as I can tell. But some of the nights, it's $521 a night.
2: So when that new hotel opened up right next to the Hopscotch over there.
0: Yeah.
2: I can't remember. It's something Marriott adjacent.
0: Okay. It's probably owned by Marriott.
2: They had just opened. It was their first week. And I was like, how much to book a room July 4th through the... And it was totally available. And I almost made the reservation just so we would have a room that we could either give away, sell, or...
1: Oh, right.
2: You know?
1: Super 8 right here, just actually for tonight, $227.
0: Okay.
1: For a Super 8.
0: I wonder
2: That's
0: if
2: fine. That would be me. I would do that.
0: 200 and something? 228?
1: I mean, I just... 227 for tonight.
2: I dropped over a hondo on the room for Sammy Hagar. It was in a water park. I didn't get the water park passes.
0: So it was $100?
2: No, it was over 100. It was by $170.
0: Oh wow!
1: I think that's pretty standard.
2: But it was
1: get a room for $40 and
0: yeah.
2: But it was a nice. You don't want to stay it was there. Nice. It was. I think three stars.
0: Three stars. That's the.
1: I like it when it comes with breakfast in the morning.
2: There was a restaurant
0: breakfast.
2: Yeah. It didn't come with anything.
1: No.
0: I'm afraid of that waffle maker.
1: You could get a waffle maker and plug it into your Jackery.
0: Yeah.
2: For all we know, the kid's got a brand new one still in the box, brought 3 years ago.
1: Because he got a good deal.
0: So listen, there's going to be increased traffic. There are some shuttle buses that you could take from Therapy Field, and I believe there's one from NMC. It's a free beta. They take you right down, drop you off. I would say bring some cash. Have some cash on you.
1: Yeah.
0: Yeah, because, you know, the vendors and the food court and things like that, do they all take
2: everything. The only place you need cash is the dispensary.
0: Okay.
2: Everybody else takes cards. Everyone. For everything.
0: Just thinking like parking, maybe, you know, you pay for the premium parking right across the street. That's like $20.
2: You put your bike in the trunk, you park a block out of town and ride in.
0: If you have a pickup truck, throw your bike in the back. And drive to a slab town, park in front of somebody's house, and bicycle in.
2: Actually, that was until I just went to the library. The last time I was at the library was Cherry Festival. I'd park my truck there.
1: Ooh.
2: Hop right on the TART trail right there and ride right into Cherry Festival. That TART trail brings you to the bike valet.
1: Oh, that's right, that they do have for
2: the
1: Cherry Festival.
2: Yes!
1: But I don't know if you want to encourage people to park at the library, because that's... For library patrons only.
2: Well, that's what I did.
1: Okay.
0: You can park at Hull Park behind it.
2: I have a library card now.
1: Oh, you're a card.
2: I can park there,
1: member.
2: Yeah. I leave that in the window.
1: Or like Amit said, they've got shuttles that you can take into town.
0: Yep.
1: And there's like pit spitting contests and
0: yep.
1: Bingo. Music events. Bingo.
2: Remember, do you,
0: we got some events over at S&M

0: Park.
1: I don't know if you remember that that first cherry festival, but you know they sell the cups of cherries.
2: Yes.
1: And I did not know the digestive effect.
2: Oh, right.
1: That cherries had. I learned the word diuretic that week.
2: Yes.
1: Because I was like these things, and plus I was all in on the pit spitting.
2: Oh yeah.
1: I ate like 3 cups of those. And I can't remember what band was on, but then I'm like, and I'm like, uh-oh.
0: Indigo does not have a pool. Thank you, Texter. Right. I was talking about the Delamar when I mentioned this pool.
1: People will jump on any chance to correct. The other day, I was like, I pulled people. It was 10-4, 13 against, so it was pretty much split right down the middle.
2: Yeah.
1: 13 and 10, split down the middle? LOL, you're stupid.
2: I know.
0: Yeah, well, they didn't correct me on the swimming pool. I didn't say the Indigo had a hotel at a pool.
1: Yeah, but they thought you did.
0: I said the Delamar did.
1: Hey, these glasses are under $300. They're $388.
0: So I'm correcting you.
2: It's exhausting.
1: It is exhausting.
2: Yeah.
0: Hey, anyway. It's 8:49. And the air show is on Saturday during the day. You've got there's special places you can go, like the Indigo does have that rooftop bar. Those tickets are like $100 and it comes with food.
1: Bet up there you could probably hit David Lee Roth with a paper airplane.
0: Right.
2: We do not encourage hitting David Lee Roth with a paper
0: Let's airplane. Let's open up the Miller Lite ticket window.
1: Sponge.
0: Let's give away these.
1: Don't like those in here.
0: Let's give away those Britt Floyd tickets right now. And if you want to go, Britt Floyd is a Pink Floyd tribute. They are incredible musicians with the lasers and the visuals and all the stuff. Pink Floyd music at Interlochen on July 27th, 1 month from tomorrow. And you will win tickets if you are the 15th caller right now at 231-941-9558.
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0: And then we'll come back and do news and sports and do a little rock block and just get the weekend started here on KLT. 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
1: First pair will go to the correct caller through who can crack the David Lee Roth montage.
3: That's not it. 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
1: The second pair of front row tickets will go to someone at the concert on the 4th who's proudly rocking their KLT rockwear. Yet another chance to win from the Rock Station.

0: Skinnerd on the rock station KLT. It is Omelette and Finster, along with Mickey DeRozier, who's ready to go to her other job.
1: Yeah.
0: Boy, what a long day. Mickey, do you got any plans for the weekend?
1: I do. I'm going to a party on Sunday, and
2: I'll be there.
1: Yeah. And Saturday, I'm hoping to go to the beach.
0: You going to DW's party?
1: Yeah.
0: All right. Me too.
1: See you there.
0: Well, I'll be there.
3: Ew.
4: Do DW?
3: I bet we could time it so we all miss each other, and then one of us is representing the whole show, the whole day.
1: That sounds great.
4: I have no idea what. I was not invited.
3: Yep.
1: I wonder Michelle why. Michelle can come with me.
0: I bet you weren't.
1: You can come with me.
3: Ha! He says you're uninvited.
0: No, I'm not invited either. I just found out about it. I'm going to go. I'm going to crash the party.
1: Where's the party?
0: No, it's Dave Weber having a party.
4: Oh, I don't.
3: I think it's by invite only, bro. I don't know if we should be throwing that around.
4: I don't even know who that is.
3: Guess what? Now,
0: well, if you know where he lives, you're probably invited.
4: I'm and good. If you don't,
0: but no, he's the guy that owns Gear to Go Rentals, and he's in Scarcasm.
3: His social security number is 573.
1: Mother's maiden name.
4: Yeah. Who's that? No, that sounds great. Have fun.
0: I've never been. Reindeer made me aware of it.
1: I can't wait.
0: All right. We have a great prize we're going to give away at 9:20-ish, and it's the Beaver Island Music Festival, and it comes with transportation on the boat to and from the island. And the Beaver Island Music Festival is coming up Thursday through Saturday, July 16th through the 18th, and I'll be over there broadcasting live on Friday morning at the Wild Strawberry, which is a great breakfast place. You walk in there, and it's like fresh baked breads and the whole thing. So Beaver Island Music Festival, if you want more information, go to BIMF.net. And I don't know how many years I've been going, 10, 12 years in a row, and I love it. I love that island. Sue Snow, I'm coming to see you, honey.
1: Woo.
0: All right, let's go to the news.
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4: A jumping gas prices could be coming for Michigan. A 90-day executive order issued in April by the governor declaring it an energy emergency is set to expire July 1st, if it is not extended by the state legislature due to rising gas prices. The order allowed Southeast Michigan gas stations to delay a legally mandated change to a summer blend fuel that is usually more expensive. The State House and Senate both approved separate measures to extend the declaration, but they're different. So in the same resolution needs to be approved by both chambers. Their next session is June 30th. A former Concord Academy teacher in Northern Michigan, Trenton Sulak, is facing 10 felony charges, including criminal sexual conduct. The 31-year-old man has been charged with aggravated distribution of child sexually abusive material, also possession of the same. Sulak was arrested after East Jordan Police and the Charlevoix County Sheriff's Office investigated the allegations against him. Concord Academy is in Boyne. A Northern Michigan man is facing multiple felony charges following an attempted murder investigation in Crawford County. Deputies say 52-year-old William Gergowski was arrested after an intense 56-hour investigation into this alleged attempted murder. Gergowski has been arraigned on several charges, also including assault with intent to murder, torture, unlawful imprisonment, assault with a dangerous weapon, and resisting or obstructing police. His bond was set at $300,000, and he was released without restrictions. The Crawford County Sheriff's Office addressed community concerns about his release, saying any additional incidents that may occur in connection with his release will be fully investigated. No further details have been released at this time. And a Harrison man, Clare County man, facing multiple charges after deputies say he fled from a traffic stop while wanted in connection with a breaking and entering investigation out of Midland County. Police in Clare County were made to be aware to look out for his truck, a GMC truck, believed to be involved in this break-in. A Clare County deputy located that vehicle on Old State Avenue, driven by 27-year-old Dylan Ray Bannister. Police attempted to pull him over, but he fled. Police followed Bannister to his home, where he was

0: arrested. A search of his vehicle turned up a 40 caliber handgun. He was arraigned on multiple charges related to the traffic stop, fleeing, and of course the handgun. He was also questioned about the breaking and entering case out of Midland, which is an ongoing investigation. And a good news for those in Emmett County who love to hit the waterways with their boat, the Emmett County Sheriff's Office announcing that the Crooked River has been reopened to boating traffic starting today. Sheriff Lierstein says while Crooked River will be back, open conditions on the water remain elevated. No wake restrictions will remain in effect on Crooked River, but it will reopen today. And just a heads up that bells will be ringing soon as the Salvation Army Red Kettle campaign kicks off July 17th.
1: Oh, yeah. Yesterday was Leon Day. That's the opposite of Noel. It was exactly 6 months till Christmas.
0: Exactly the halfway mark. You're right. Yes.
1: And Leon is Noel backwards.
0: Thanks. I didn't hear it the first time you said it. 8 seconds ago.
1: Can you hear this?
0: I can.
1: And you know what's funny? Half our listening audience knows exactly what just happened
0: for
1: here.
0: For sure. All right, so that kicks off July 17th. And if you would like to volunteer to ring the bell in July, just register to ring.com is where you go and register to ring. And if you happen to be planning a trip to this to Sault Ste. Marie tomorrow, just a heads up, the International Bridge will be closed tomorrow morning for the International Bridge Walk. And
1: damn it, I missed another one. I want to walk that Mackinac Bridge one of these times.
2: That's Labor Day.
0: Yeah, this is the
2: International Bridge.
1: The Labor Day. Okay, so I didn't miss it this year.
0: No. This is the International Bridge Walk in Sault Ste. Marie. And because I was thinking of going to the locks tomorrow morning or tomorrow after work.
1: I'm
0: going to
1: walk the bridge this Labor Day.
0: You should do
1: What's the date?
0: Labor Day.
1: What's the date?
0: The day after Labor. No, I'm just kidding. So look, so this happens tomorrow morning. The bridge will be closed from 8:45 to 10:45 tomorrow morning. You can follow the Sault Ste. Marie International Bridge online for updates or whatnot. All right, have a good weekend, everyone.
2: Thank you, Michelle. And Michelle, are you when is 9 to 5 playing?
0: Oh my
2: You're
0: gosh.
2: Directing.
0: Yeah, thank you for bringing it up. I forgot. Yeah, it's auditioning Monday and Tuesday.
2: Oh, wow.
0: So big auditions coming up Monday and Tuesday, 6:30 at the Playhouse.
2: People can just walk in and audition?
0: Oh, yeah. It's an open audition. If you want the information, go to oldtownplayhouse.com. There's an audition packet on the website. It'll give you everything you need to know.
2: Is there singing?
0: Oh, yeah. It's a full-blown musical.
2: Musical. Okay.
0: And just, you know, Dolly Parton wrote the entire musical. She wrote every song. She wrote the whole score.
1: I think she opened a truck stop or something.
2: She did. She did yesterday. Yep. And she threw some shade at the
0: Buc-ee's, man.
2: Buc-ee's.
0: Yeah.
1: I bet she throws shade everywhere she goes.
0: Oh,
1: that's
0: boy.
1: A big boob joke.
0: Oh,
1: I don't know if you got
0: I'm
1: it.
0: So glad you explained it.
1: Well, I
2: all
1: do,
2: right.
1: I mean, you're a woman. I have to explain things.
2: And Michelle,
1: to you.
2: What is sure. the when is that yeah. coming this fall?
0: It opens September 11th.
2: Nice.
0: Yeah,
2: okay.
0: Yeah. So, I swear to God, this guy over here is the funniest guy he knows.
2: Oh, he had yeah. He's just nobody loves a Finster joke more than Finster.
1: 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US 23 North in Alpena. The Tigers lost game 1 to Houston last night by a score of 2-1. Game 2 tonight at 6:40. Turkey beat USA, but it doesn't matter. They're already out. We already advanced. We play Bosnia in the knockout round Wednesday, July 1st. Rabbit, rabbit, rabbit. 6 games today, 6 games tomorrow, and maybe 6 on Sunday. Tonight, you can watch the NHL draft at 7, NASCAR Sunday, Sonoma. There's your sports.
2: Very good. Thank you, Fenster. We've got a little rock block coming at you next, and it's 9:07. Welcome to the weekend, Omelette and Fenster. And don't forget, the Beaver Island Music Festival passes in about 20 minutes. 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

0: And great Friday song. Get yourself a cooler and lay yourself low. It's Omelet and Finster. It's 9:23 here on a Friday morning. Absolutely gorgeous weather. Boy, next week is going to be a scorcher in the 90s. Let me tell you about the complete weather forecast.
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0: Okay, we have partly to mostly sunny skies today with a high of 74. Tonight, patchy fog overnight, partly cloudy, low 54. And tomorrow for Saturday, sunny and 78. Sunday, there's a slight chance, 20% chance, in the afternoon of rain. But it says mostly sunny and 82. On Monday, there is a slight chance of showers very early in the morning, otherwise sunny and hot with a high of 91. Tuesday, mostly sunny and 90. Wednesday, partly sunny and 89. And Thursday, mostly sunny and 89.
1: That'll be a good day to go to bike night again.
0: All 90s.
1: Out in Cadillac.
0: Daytime highs. And the lows are around 70, 72, 74.
1: Oh, that's a great idea.
0: What's that?
1: There's a new disc golf course in Cadillac, and Cadillac on Wednesday nights, there's two bike nights, one at the venue and one at Perfect Tattoo and Body Piercing, and I'm going to go out early, play disc golf, and then go enjoy some food at bike night one, and then a drink at bike night two, and then come back to Traverse City.
0: There you go. That sounds like
1: a
0: great plan.
1: Beautiful Wednesday.
0: Right now, I would like to invite people to call and possibly win tickets to the Beaver Island Music Festival. Now, this is a bit of a commitment, so we don't want unused tickets around here. What we do. And I want to give the Beaver Island Music Festival passes to a certain caller. But listen, this is... Thursday through Saturday, July 16th, 17th, and 18th. And I'm going to give you not only tickets to the music festival, where there is camping on the premises. Every ticket comes with camping. And this is a three-day music festival. I was just looking at the lineup, and it looks fantastic. I'm also going to give you boat transportation to and from the island, man. And the festival has all kinds of performances. I mean, you're going to get all kinds of music. You're going to get acoustic guitars.
1: Hey, now.
0: You're going to get... Somebody
1: you might want to make the trip just for Sweet Meg.
0: Sweet Meg is looking sweet. And Gooseberry is a trio. You're going to hear mandolins. You're going to hear steel guitars. You're going to hear fiddles. I mean, it's all kinds of music. You'll hear country artists. You'll hear folk artists. Look at that. Leah Mara and the River Boys. I mean, Aqua Cherry looks like a cool dude. Go to their website, bimf.net. G-Snacks and Five.
1: There's only four of them.
0: G-Snacks plus Five. Is playing at the they're there every year, and I love when I hook up with them on the boat.
1: Is that Sammy Hagar's son?
0: Wink Winkleman is going to be there.
1: That Joe Bockheim looks like Sammy Hagar.
0: Yep, it's all kinds of music. It's a folk festival. It's a hippie fest. There's some great jams, and there's camping. It's like a little. I want to say Electric Forest, but that's a different name of a different festival. It's nothing like that. But it's like there's lights. Well, that's the name of another festival that's downstate. Yeah. But it's like it's all lit up and it's psychedelic and it's
1: dude,
0: like
1: it's a kinda, hippie music festival on Beaver Island.
0: Yes,
1: it's going to be patchouli, weed, and hacky sacks.
0: Yep, and friendly people and great food vendors. It's just a great time. I love it. I'm going to be there, man. I'll be broadcasting live at the Wild Strawberry, which is right there on Paradise Bay, and it's a great breakfast place. And I love that they invite me back every year. I'm there to promote the festival, and I love it. I love it. I love it. I love it. So if you would like to go, Why don't you be the 10th caller right now at 231-94?

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0: Let's go. Welcome to the weekend. It's Omelette and Finster. Five things coming up, and then we kick off the weekend around 9:50, 9:55. Give you a bunch of things to do around northern Michigan this weekend. That's all coming up.
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It is KLT, the rock station, and the almighty Van Halen with David Lee Roth on vocals right there. David Lee Roth is going to be playing at the Cherry Festival next Saturday. A week from tomorrow, man. 4th of July, 100th anniversary of the National Cherry Festival. Right in between the air show and the fireworks at night. David Lee Roth on stage a week from tomorrow. Hey, I want to congratulate Michelle

0: McLean of Roger City. I know her from the Pinewood Tavern, which is a great place that I go to every time I'm in Roger City. And Michelle is going to the Beaver Island Music Festival with boat transportation for two. And I will be there as well. But you should come anyway. I'm going to be broadcasting live at the Wild Strawberry right there on Paradise Bay. Downtown, I guess you could say, Beaver Island. Next to the Shamrock and all those regular haunts that I go to when I'm over there. Looking forward to seeing my friend Sue Snow. You know what's fun is because when I went over there for my first time, went right to the Shamrock off the boat. And at the Shamrock, I met this wonderful woman that was so friendly and so welcoming. And she knew it was our first time over there. And she knew that we were going to the Beaver Island Music Festival. She's like, hey, you guys need a ride to the festival? I'll give you a ride. And then we get in her car, which I thought was incredibly friendly and like, wow, the people are so nice over here. And then she's like, hey, do you feel like stopping by my house for a shot of tequila? I was like, hell yeah. So she's a retired school teacher, lives on the island in the summertime, and she pulls up to this gorgeous house right on the freaking water. And she's got side-by-sides, and she's got a guest house, and she's got a jacuzzi, and she's got this big deck.
1: Sex swing?
0: Maybe inside. But we were just relegated to the outside. But she became a lifelong friend, and I can't wait to see her. And now I stay in her guest house when I'm over there.
1: When you said tequila, I have a question for you. Because I quit tequila several years before I quit drinking.
0: Okay.
1: Do different alcohols affect you differently? Like, is your wine buzz different than your tequila buzz, which definitely is different than the beer?
0: Definitely. And I don't really consume much alcohol these days, but I will have a shot of Patron.
1: I'm asking yes, you, are the buzzes different?
0: Yes, they're different.
1: Tequila makes me violent.
0: Yeah, there's like...
1: It used to.
0: It's supposed to make you take your clothes off.
1: We skip that, and I go to punching people.
0: No.
1: I broke a guy's leg on tequila.
0: I think whiskey would probably make me act the most aggressively, but I'm a happy drunk.
1: I am, until I'm not.
0: Right, That's not good for you.
1: No, 13 and a half years, man.
0: That's good that it's good that you know that.
1: And tequila, probably been... They made me quit after L.A., so, I mean, we're talking, I've been tequila-free for over 30 years.
0: Tequila makes me want to take off my pants.
1: Oh, 2 o'clock makes me want to take off my pants. All right, let's do some five things.
0: Yeah, man.
2: And now, it's time for the five things you need to know to be the smartest person at work.
1: 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Not Stanley Highway, Omelet. Bradley. I know you get those two names confused. They're open Monday through Friday at 9 to 5. Get in, get out, get on with your day. All right, number one, let me give you the sports. Tigers lost, USA lost, lots of soccer this weekend. Number two, the Crooked River is open to traffic today. No wakes, but you can go through there. Number three, Supergirl is in theaters, and if you're a superhero fan, this is way better than Superman movie. I liked it, so go check it out.
0: Blockbuster of the summer?
1: Until Spider-Man comes out July 31st.
0: Okay.
1: That's going to be... And then, like a week or two after that, is the Avengers Doomsday, which is going to be the biggest movie ever in the history of the world. Tony Stark, Robert Downey Jr. is now a bad guy. No more Iron Man. He's Dr. Doom.
0: Dr. Doom.
1: Yeah, yeah. The bicycle is 207 years old today. And the fifth and final thing you need to know to be the smartest person at work.

0: 1 week and 1 day. 1 week from tomorrow. 8 days until David Lee Roth blesses us all with his presence. We will be in the aura of a living God. David Lee Roth! 8 days. Those are the 5 things.
1: David Lee Roth tickets are going out. Terry Ray's got that to give away after her when she gets on the air.
0: We're going to give somebody front row seats. Yep. So listen, buy a pair of tickets to David Lee Roth. Get your general admission tickets. Wear a KLT shirt. And if we see you, there's a chance we will say, hey, we want David Lee Roth to be able to read that logo, so we're going to put you in the front row.
1: Yeah, KLT's got 2 pair of front row tickets to David Lee Roth at the National Cherry Festival, 4th of July. 2 ways to win. Crack the David Lee Roth montage when we ask you to call in and solve it. And the other way is to wear KLT to the show. And if we spot you in the crowd and we decide you are worthy, we'll put you in the front row.
0: I mean, I'm a little salty. They should have given us, as in you and I, those front row tickets. Nobody's going to love David Lee Roth more than us. Nobody.
1: Well, look.
0: And you even crap on him sometimes. I want that ticket!
1: I want to be sitting up close to David Lee Roth. I think I got like 5th or 7th row seats or something.
0: I just got a text. Somebody's offering me 5th row center stage.
1: Nice.
0: Row 5. I have 2 extra tickets to David Lee Roth, 5th center.
1: Okay. Let's hit a quick break, and we will be right back on KLT. It's Omelette and Finster. We got a Friday song coming up, and we'll kick off the weekend, give you a bunch of options, to fun stuff to do this weekend. That's all coming up next on KLT. And the Beasties, you're on deck, Beasties.
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0: Good I was one. Going how Mr. C. I yeah, thought Mr. Howard C. Cunningham.
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0: It's Friday! Yippee-ki-yay!
1: You gotta fight! Hi, Omelette. It's your girl, Taylor Swift, and I want to sit on your lap and have you talk to me about the weather, nice and slow. Then we can eat an entire tuxedo chocolate mousse cake together.

0: Really? Another box of wine? Are we ever going to go outside? Ha! And can you get that damn dog off the couch?
1: Oh. Of course, Scorch. All right, you got to beat it, Scorch. Taylor's here. All right. Good morning and welcome to the weekend. It's KLT, the rock station. Just some Friday shenanigans for you here. And it is time to do those duties. And I did say duties.
2: Meh.
1: Let's kick off the weekend and give some people some options as to what to do this weekend.
2: Yeah, we should change it to KLT's Do These. Maybe I'll keep working on it.
1: Here we go.
2: Oh, all right. It's time for Kicking Off the Weekend, brought to you by Deering's. On Union Street, grilling season is here. 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You know me. I love a good strip. Also brought to you by Carrick Law of Rogers City. Dedicated to providing compassionate, personalized legal services, including estate planning. 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All right, I put together a good list this time. And it's right here. All right, today is Friday. Yankee Station will be playing at Wildwood Lakes Golf Course in Wolverine at 7 o'clock tonight. From 5 to 10. Wait. Somebody also said there is a wet t-shirt contest at the Oasis. I don't know what any of that means. All right. From 5 to 10, at the Cherry Bend Community Park in Traverse

0: City come together for an evening of patriotism, music, history, and community pride, featuring a community sing-along, a kids' bike parade, farm tractor parade, and all kinds of other stuff. North Porch Music in the Park with Doc Probes and the Riptides. That's at 7. Free, but donations are appreciated. You might even see a pair of orange Crocs out there. By the way, enjoy music from Jimmy Buffett.
1: What?
0: That's it. There it is.
1: Where?
2: When?
1: How?
0: All the things that I literally just said.
1: Well, Northport. I wasn't paying attention.
0: Yeah, I know. Northport. Yeah, yeah. Where? At the Pavilion.
1: Okay.
0: Yeah.
1: When?
0: Tonight.
1: Okay.
0: Also, Nightcrawler Hunt tonight at 9:30 p.m. at Mineral Springs Park Pavilion in Frankfort. It's a children's event. Everybody goes there with a flashlight and a bucket, and you get a bunch of worms, and that leads into tomorrow's Take a Kid Fishing, starting at 8 a.m. It's free. Young Eagles Flights, free airplane rides for kids. This is tomorrow from 8:30 to noon at William Bolton Airport in Empire. 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Fresh Coast Frenzy Roller Derby Tournament tomorrow, starting at 2 p.m. at the Grand Traverse County Civic Center. $15 for the day or $25 for both days. Action-packed roller derby. You could go fly a kite for free tomorrow at the Lake Michigan Turnaround in Frankfort. Also, Saturdays in the park, there's a quartet out there at the Civic Center. You know, they got that amphitheater?
1: Yeah.
0: Just begging for us to do something in it. St. Ignace Car Show. I have no other information than that. Does that seem like a good enough list?
1: Very good list.
0: All right, let's get out of here.
1: All right. Hey, it's Pizza Friday.
0: Oh, don't forget Metal Nation tonight, 9 o'clock.
1: It's Pizza Friday, everyone, and we would like you to try, if you haven't already, and if you have, you're going to want to get it again, because it's Two Sons Pizza, authentic New York-style pizza that is thin crust, and these pizzas are huge. 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Get yourself some pizza. It's Friday. You guys have a wonderful weekend. David Lee Roth tickets and also Inukshuk passes for that great water park on the water in Gaylord with Terry Ray. She'll open up the Miller Lite ticket window and all that. And you guys have a wonderful weekend. We'll see you back here for a short week next week.
0: What do you
1: with
0: mean?
1: 4th of July being celebrated on Friday.
0: So that's, we're not working Friday?
1: That's a holiday. I'm not working. I don't know. It's a holiday. Usually we're off on the holidays, but when it's 4th of July, usually we work the 4th of July.
0: And opening day of Cherry Festival.
1: 4th of July, but that's not on Friday.
0: Hey, if you want to take Friday off, I'm all for it.
1: We're off on Friday.
0: Yeah.
1: Mickey DeRocher Radio.
0: Yeah. She doesn't know how to work any of this stuff, so have fun listening to Back in Black 17 times.
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The Eagles on the rock station, KLT. I saw them one time. It was at the old Tiger Stadium, and it was something. They all were up there, and they each had a stool, and they sat side by side by side, and they did Eagle songs, and then they did solo stuff like Don Henley's things, Glenn Frey's things, Joe Walsh's things, and I believe that was the night it started raining, and it just added to the whole thing, because those of us that were on the main field, everybody worked your way back, and you were trying to get cover, and it was a cool night. How you doing? Happy Friday. Here we are, the final Friday of the month of June. Just a couple more days and wham bam, it's already going to be July. 4th of July is 1 week from tomorrow night. Holy smokes, how can that possibly be? We're just speeding up, aren't we? I've got lunch at the Leedsville Cafe coming around at noon. Feel good Friday songs that make you want to crank it up and sing with wild abandon. Think about what you want to hear for the noontime hour.

0: I've got David Lee Roth tickets for the National Cherry Festival loaded up in that Miller Lite ticket window. Next week, we'll have front row. Right now, these are some pretty fine, pretty sweet reserve tickets I'll be giving away today. We'll be playing Terry Ray's One of My Most Excellent Games at some point. It'll be at 12:50, I'll tell you. That's when we'll play My Most Excellent Game. Got you two coming up this morning, Collective Soul, and we'll see what else happens.
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13: 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We'll be right back.

0: Ah, Collective Soul on the Rock Station. KLT on Terry Ray. They are alumni of the National Cherry Festival. They've played four times, I think, maybe five over the years. Love that band. You know who else is playing? We may have mentioned it once or twice. David Lee Roth. 1 week from tomorrow night will be in Traverse City, Michigan, headlining the National Cherry Festival. Opening night. Yes, indeed. I've got tickets to give away. I'll do that in the 1 o'clock hour at 1:50. I will give away the David Lee Roth tickets through the Miller Lite ticket window. All right, so we have a plan. 1:50 next week. We've got a montage for you to solve to win front row tickets for David Lee Roth, and the first crack you'll have at it will be 8:30 on Monday morning with Omelet and Finster. So I will tell you that right now. 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Let them walk you through your claims process when it comes to windshield replacement, because accidents happen. Sunshine high in the mid-70s. It's a beautiful day in northern Michigan. Sunshine high in the 70s tomorrow. Slight chance of rain on Sunday, but highs in the 80s. And then we'll be pushing into the 90s next week. It will officially be BH, but hot next week. Right now in Alpena, 64. It's overcast. 63 Harbor Springs, 63 Cadillac, and downtown Traverse City, 64. As we get closer to the 11 a.m. hour, and Terry Ray's Comedy Club is coming up. I got some funny people coming up on that. Noon times, lunch at the Leedsville Cafe. And again, the theme today, Feel Good Friday songs.
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0: That's not it. 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

Billy Idol on the rock station, KLT. I'm Terry Ray. It's a nice day to do just about anything is what it is here in northern Michigan. One of the things that maybe you may be thinking about is that pre-sale for Camp Omelet in its 28th year. The 28th annual Camp Omelet's coming up September 10th through the 13th, presented by Builders First Source and KLT. And we've got the 72-hour kickoff sale going on now. It started on Wednesday. It goes

0: through tomorrow at noon and at WKLT.com. All right. 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All right, Tom Petty's coming up. So is Terry Ray's Comedy Club.
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2: I loved 4th of July. You want a sparkler?
3: No.
2: At the end of the day, you want to out-duel the rest of the block, then you'd have to light off the big firework, remember? That was an announcement. I'm lighting it off, $48 one. People are like, back up, get behind the car. Get behind the car, get your brother, get behind the car. What's going on? Ma, get in the house. And get behind the screen window. Hurry up. He's lighting off the $48 one. Hurry up.
4: What does it do?
2: That's the thing. I don't know. It's lit! It's lit!

0: It goes on his back. You're like, try to put it up. Don't touch it. Is it still lit? I don't know if it's still lit.
1: A cop.
0: What's going on here? Nothing. What's that, the $48 one?
2: I'm working the club in Omaha, and they're closing the 4th of July, naturally. The staff is really cool. They're like, hey, why don't you come out and watch fireworks with us? And I thought that meant that we were going to go to the fairgrounds. No, we were just going to sit in someone's yard and watch the damn town go off, man. For 3 solid hours, everybody in Omaha had bottle rockets, Roman candles, man. One of the people at the party, he's a bartender. He's got a box of professional-grade fireworks. He's gotten them as a tip. Apparently in Omaha, fireworks are currency. And you know how guys are with their explodables. He's showboating a little bit. He's set it up in the middle of the street. It's got its own special launch pad. Takes a cigarette. That's how you light them in Omaha. Lights the fuse and off it goes. Shockwaves are knocking children to the ground. The four horsemen of the apocalypse ride up. Hey, is it time yet? Oh, I'm sorry, my bad. We'll come back later. All right. And as the dust settles, a silence falls over the whole neighborhood. As you can tell that every red-blooded Omaha man has just realized that the bar has been raised. It's time to get serious. They're calling up to their wives. Come on, honey, get that stuff I stole from the base out of the attic. Come on now. Yeah, bring the guidance system, too. We're going nuclear on the Johnsons this year, honey.
3: I don't know about any of you, right? When I was a young guy, about 18 years old, I had zero people skills. Did not play with others. That's why I got kicked out of college, right? So I get kicked out of college. I'm living with a pal of mine. And he says, hey, Mick, my sister's moving back to town. She's having a Christmas slash housewarming party. Do you want to go? And I said to me, I said, self, what can I do to get into that party, shake a couple hands, get some numbers, make some friends? I know, I'll take some acid. So I took 2 hits to be on the safe side. So I'm at the party, jamming it out. And the guy that sold me the acid comes up to me and he goes, how you like those microdots? And I go, what the hell's a microdot? And he goes, it's actually 2 hits per hit. So you're actually on 4. And I guess I was freaking some people out at this party. Because the host came up to me and goes, you are freaking people out at this party. So she sits me down on this futon in an empty room because it's a Christmas slash housewarming party. Not a lot of furniture. And I'm sitting there and I'm trying to be cool. But then I feel somebody mad-dogging the kid. Give me a little look-see. So I let it bubble up a little bit and I shoot this cat a look. I'm like, what's up? And it was the Christmas tree.
4: So great to be here. Got to share this with you. I recently got a Facebook message on my birthday. Simply said, HBD. Apparently an abbreviation for happy birthday. Also, the perfect way to tell somebody, hey, I was thinking about you today. But I got stuff to do. I am sarcastic by nature. Not everybody is on board with that, I understand. Perfect example. I was at a wine store here in New York. I was getting a bottle of wine for a dinner function. Couldn't read the label very well. So out of complete curiosity, I said, excuse me, ma'am, what year is this? And she said, the wine? No, ma'am. I am a time traveler. I am only here to beg you. Don't break up with your boyfriend. Or I'll never be born.
5: My daughter had her first period at my house, and she goes, Dad, a couple things. Number one, got my period. Number two, don't want to talk about it. I said, number one, great. Number two, greater. She said, we have to go to Mom's house because she bought me some stuff. And I said, nope, dads can buy things. So I brought her upstairs, and I opened the closet next to the laundry room, and inside was one box of all of the each of them. Every single kind that they make. I did. I walked down the aisle, and I go, oh, that's...

0: that's different. That's different. I mean, I'm not some dumb dad that thought I was going to go there and there was going to be a box that said daughter's first period with a donkey and a cowboy hat winking at you like, you got it. You can get it. Get it. So I told my daughter, I go, that's all the ones they make right there. That cost $217. So she grabbed it and she goes, it's right here. I know what I need. Gah! And she walked away. And then I brought back $211 worth of tampons. And that's an awkward exchange, right? I had to go in, get an empty cart, bring it out, fill the cart up, and bring it back in. And I get to the return counter, and the guy isn't looking. So I go, mm-mm. And he goes, all right, checking out. And I go, checking in. And his face just melted, and he goes, oh, my God, what happened? That's a very valid question, but I panicked, and I went, oh, she said pancake mix.
1: First of all, I want to just thank all the people that drove tonight, because I know you're being real selective on how you use your gas. Life getting hard, you know? And a lot of things can kill you now. Ain't this ridiculous? Mosquitoes can kill you now. Do you know how mad I would be if I died from a mosquito bite? I'm a black man, grew up on the south side of Chicago. I've avoided drug dealers, gangbangers, sickle cell, high blood pressure, the police. And now a mosquito gonna take me out? Many couples in here, you got to keep the romance. And fellas, you got to do things nowadays. Like, you know, and if you've been with your girl for a while, like 9, 10 years, you know, you ain't working out no more. You ain't trying to impress her with that. And ladies, you know, over time, you might have gained a few pounds, you know, and you ain't necessarily sweeping her off her feet these days. That's why I suggest you go someplace like the Caribbean or someplace with water or a swimming pool. Because you put her in the pool. The water takes away the weight. You could carry her around, dude. You can make her feel dainty all over.
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0: I think that was awfully good.
1: That was awfully good. Alice Cooper on the rock station KLT with Susie Quattro, who was Leather Tuscadero on Happy Days back in the day. It is KLT. How you doing? How you doing? Weekend's coming on. You know what's going to be here before you know it, besides the National Cherry Festival, which kicks off next weekend, is the Kenny O Rock and Roll Golf Tournament. I've played in it all the years. This is the 10th annual Rock and Roll Golf Tournament and concert at Elmbrook Golf Course in Traverse City. I still am not a good golfer. My favorite parts of golf are driving the carts and finding lost balls in the woods or in the water hazards. Oh, and hitting balls into the wood that see who can make the biggest sploosh in the water hazard. Those are my favorite parts. Those aren't really the point of golf, but I find it fun. But you can join us. Hit the links with Kenny and friends and rock the night away with the live concert at the Kenny Olson Rock and Roll Golf Tournament. And for $150 per person, you get the golf cart, meal, and concert. 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Or if you just want to come for the music, just $30, and all proceeds benefit Haley's Hearts. Reserve your spot today. The number to call, 231-392-0379. You'll be talking to Cindy to get all set up for it. But I know Team KLT will be there. We hope to see you there as well, right? Brett Michaels and Poison. Brett Michaels had to reschedule a show that was supposed to happen last night at Interlaken. It's been moved to July 25th. But he's coming to the radio in just a couple minutes here.
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0: 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All right, KLT's forecast calls for sunshine for Traverse City. Sunshine, high of 71, 78 tomorrow, 82 Sunday. On the East Coast, I'm looking at you, Alpina. Now says cloudy skies, high of 71. Sunshine, 75 tomorrow, 76 on Sunday. So, but Traverse City might see some rain on Sunday. It's a possibility. We'll see what happens. I want to look. We've got these webcams at WKLT.com. If you click on webcams, oh, it's looking like half sun, half clouds in Alpena. We're looking at the Alpena Marina cam at WKLT.com, proudly brought to you by Chris, Todd, and Russ at Larry's Collision and Truck Stuff. And it looks like clouds are sweeping across the marina there. How about Traverse City? When you look at the picture, it's showing sunshine. Yay! Right now in Alpena, it is currently cloudy, 65. 64 Harbor Springs, 66 in Cadillac, and downtown Traverse City, 65. As we get closer to noontime and lunch at the Leedsville Cafe, Feel Good Friday songs, the theme today. Plus, what are you doing this weekend? I would love to hear your plans if you're tonight, of course, we've got Quiet Ride at the Trailside Campground in Wolverine. That's happening. This weekend's the Frederick Music Festival. We give tickets away for that as well. What are you doing this weekend? I would love to hear about it, all right? Maybe we'll all be like, let's do that too. Cars are coming up, so it's ZZ Top.
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ZZ Top on the rock station, KLT. There's another band that's performed at the National Cherry Festival two times. One time back when we used to have the shows out at the fairgrounds, and then a second time just a couple years ago at the open space, which I still think needs an actual name. I have some new neighbors that moved here from Ohio, and they were asking me about the Cherry Festival, and I said, well, they set up at the open space, and they were like, what does that mean? And I'm like, well, that's what it's called. It's called the open space. And they're and the look on their face, it was like, yes, it needs a name. We need to name the open space in downtown Traverse City. It is an open space. I mean, it does explain what's going on. There's an open space, but it should be called something. That's just my opinion. Lunch at the Leitzville Cafe is moment.

0: moments away. Oh, let me tell you one thing. We keep adding to the Miller Lite ticket window. I'm going to be giving away David Lee Roth tickets. And this afternoon, John Mellencamp tickets will be given away by Squatch. And tonight, the venue tickets will be given away. But we just keep adding and adding, and we're going to be giving tickets away next week by the handfuls. I can tell you that. We've now got Black Crowes tickets. We've got Chicago and Styx, their Windy City tour. They're touring together. We've got Rock the Country, Kid Rock's thing going on in August. We've got tickets for everything in a Tom Kiefer band, Cinderella, coming to Odawa Casino in July, Candlebox tickets, Stray Cats, George Thorogood, Blues Traveler, B-52s, and Devo, and the list goes on and on, and by the time we talk again, we'll probably have even more, but keep listening for your chance to win for that Miller Lite ticket window to open, because we do like to give things away. Yes, we do. All right, lunch at the Leedsville Cafe, moments away. 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

Woohoo! Weiss. Seemed a little excited about it. Weiss Store on the Rock Station. KLT. I did that totally in the wrong order because the button I hit erased something and then something happened. We need to do this to make everything official. I know I'll feel better about it. Ready? One, two,

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1: Well, it's lunchtime at the Leesville. 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
0: Yeah, you bet your booties it is. 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And let's get going. This song's a banger. It's a banger. It's Ram Jam. I want you to top this. What do you have? It's a rock station. KLT.

0: Ram Jam on the Rock Station. KLT, it is lunch at the Leedsville Cafe. And Gordon, are you there?
1: I am here, Terry.
0: Yeah, what you got going on this weekend?
1: So this weekend, tomorrow is my big birthday bash. Woo. And anyone that's ever been to one will come back again. Everyone that knows me is invited. So we're also having a celebration of life. Two of our friends have passed, Jeff and Robin. So if you please play Heat of the Moment and have people come out tomorrow.
0: Happy birthday to you, man. I hope you have a great weekend.
1: You too. Thank you.
0: Okay, bye-bye.
1: Bye.
0: It's a Rock Station. KLT.

0: Hi, Gary. My feel-good Friday song would have to be All Fired Up by Pat Benatar.
1: Oh, yeah, that's a good one. Let's do it. It's lunch at the Leedsville Cafe on the Rock Station, KLT.

0: Yes, is this Terry Ray?
1: Yes, hello.
0: Well, hello, dear. How are you doing on this good Friday?
1: Oh, I'm so good. How about you?
0: Oh, I'm awesome.
1: Good. What shall we play for you?
0: I'd like to listen to some AC/DC.
1: Yeah?
0: Back in Black?
1: Yeah, Back in Black. Blah, blah, blah, blah.
0: Thank you, dear.
1: Have a great weekend.
0: Thank you. You too. Bye-bye.
1: Bye-bye. That's exactly how they sing them. Blah, blah, blah, blah. It's lunch at the Leedsville Cafe. KLT.

0: Hi, Terry. How you doing?
1: Good. What's your Feel Good Friday song?
0: Can you play Fire It Up by Def Leppard?
1: Let's do it. Let's fire it up. Yeah.
0: Thank you.
1: Have a great weekend.
0: You too. Okay.
1: It's a rock station. KLT.

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KLT, it is lunch at the Leedsville Cafe. You want to get through 231-941-951.

0: 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You're breaking up. What? What?
1: I would like to hear power my car.
0: You know what I think he said? He said, will you make it a double shot?
2: Step inside, walk this way, you and me, babe. Hey, hey!
0: At least I think that's what I heard. Ciroc Station. KLT.

Double shot of Def Leppard on the rock station. KLT, there's a lot of you on the text line trying to egg me on to do a triple shot. And I was so close. And then I saw a text from a guy.

named Carolina Steve that said, "Can we get some Space Lord from Monster Magnet, please?" And I thought, yeah, it's a rock station. KLT.

Monster Magnet, the name of the band. It's the Rock Station, KLT. Lunch at the Leedsville Cafe. I'm Terry Ray. Happy Friday to you. Weekend's coming on. Next weekend is the 4th of July already. Whew! It's just speeding up, isn't it? KLT's weather is for Ellsworth Farmers Exchange. Delivered or picked up, they have what you need for cattle, equine, swine, poultry, and companion animals. I went for a bike ride with friends last night, and we went to dinner, and we were chatting, and my housemate Jeff was talking about the fact that his nephew starts school again on Monday. And I'm like, what?

0: And in South Carolina, I don't know if it's all the schools, but they go to school year-round. They have to do 180 days of school. And so they have breaks in between. So like 2 weeks off, they go to school, and then they have a couple weeks off, and then they're school. And I hate that whole idea. He goes, no, it works out for people. Blah, blah. Oh, my God. Going back to school right before the 4th of July? And no. Anyway, let's not do that here. KLT's Weathers for Ellsworth Farmers Exchange. Delivered or picked up, they have what you need for cattle, equine, swine, poultry, and companion animals, like my dog Sven. Sunshine today, highs in the low 70s. Sunshine tomorrow, highs in the upper 70s. Sunday, 82 the high. We might see some rain, a very slight chance on Sunday on the Traverse City side, but otherwise sunshine 82, and then we push into the 90s. We get into the sweaty Betty weather starting on Monday and throughout the week, so break out the antiperspirant. Right now in Alpena, 68. You got the sunshine a little. It's a mix. 66 in Harbor Springs. Same for Cadillac. Downtown Traverse City. We got some sunshine. Little hazy. 67. All right. More of your suggestions are on the way on Lunch at the Leedsville Cafe. Feel Good Friday songs. Songs that make you want to crank it up. You've heard them. Let's play more. That's coming up after this.
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1: KLT's got front row tickets for David Lee Roth at the National Cherry Festival on the 4th of July.
2: And you could win them.
1: First pair will go to the correct caller through who can crack the David Lee Roth montage.
3: That's not it. Just kidding.
1: The second pair of front row tickets will go to someone at the concert on the 4th who's proudly rocking their KLT rockwear. Yet another chance to win from the rock station, KLT.
3: Ah, yeah, indeed. That's next Saturday night. And I have tickets, reserved seating, I'm going to give away in the 1 o'clock hour for David Lee Roth. And then starting Monday, we're going to start giving you a chance to win the front row. Just saying. It is lunch at the Leedsville Cafe. A lot of you on the text line, including Glenn Carlson II. And he sent me a flyer, but he sent it sideways. So I'm trying to read it sideways. Please join us. America's 250th semi-quincentennial celebration, Elmwood Township. All right, so that's the first half. And then there's a part two that says Elmwood Township, America's 250th celebration, Friday, that's today, June 26th, free family event, special tribute to our veterans, live music, Knee Deep is playing, there's hot dogs, chips, and does that say, bottled water, kids activities, bounce house, free face painting, and patriotic sing-along, join your neighbors for the fun. Does it say the time on here, Glenn? What time? Tractor showcase. So this is today. I don't see a time. Are you listening to me right now? Text the time. Terry, could you announce this, please? It's going to be awesome. It sounds awesome. And it's a beautiful day for it. Maybe it's going on right now. You text me. Oh, 6 o'clock, the parade starts. All right. All right. All right. There you go, people. There's something to do. It is lunch at the Leedsville Cafe. There's so many of you out there.
4: Hey there, Terry. It's Beef. We were going to switch you off today. We're not going to hear Hotel California this time because we've done it every other time.
3: Okay.
4: We want to hear Pink Floyd, Dark Side of the Moon.
3: All right, Pink Floyd. What are you doing today?
4: Well, I was out there building in the backyard, and now we're driving to Wendy's to have some food.
3: All right. Well, enjoy your Wendy's. Take care, man.
4: Thank you. You too.
3: I want to go back to the beginning of this conversation. What did you say your name was?
4: Hey there, Terry. It's Beef.
3: The Beef? It's KLT.

Pink Floyd on the Rock Station. KLT, it is lunch at the Leedsville Cafe. I'm Terry Ray. Lots of you calling, lots of you texting, including Kathy, who wrote, "Hey Terry, I bought my Leedsville Cafe t-shirt. Hope it gets here in time for David Lee Roth. How about some Jamie's Crying, please, and thank you." That's one of the things we're doing at the concert next Saturday night. Wear KLT rock wear. And more than likely, it'll be Finster and I wandering around looking for people. And if we spot you, we'll move you to the front row. We've got a pair of front row tickets we're going to give away right there at the show. The other pair of front row tickets you'll have a chance to win starting 8:30 on Monday morning. We've got a montage of Van Halen songs, David Lee Roth songs that we've put together for you to solve to win front row. So, couple ways to win. But if you want to get rockware, WKLT.com, there's a link right there, all right? Here is Diamond Dave and Van Halen. It's KLT. She saw me.

0: David Lee Roth, Van Halen on the Rock Station, KLT next Saturday night, National Cherry Festival. It's going to be awesome. I'm going to give up tickets at 1:50. I will be opening up the Miller Lite ticket window, give you a chance to win your way into that opening night of the National Cherry Festival. 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Let's play a game. Let's play Terry Ray's Most Excellent 5 and 10 Challenge. All right, I will give you a topic, which you must name five things in that topic in 10 seconds to win. And what will you win, you say? I say, how about a pair of water park passes for a Nookshook Shores splash, can't say it. 1 hour splash session passes at a Nookshook Shores aquatic playground in Gaylord. It's for ages 7 and up. It's a water-based wonderland packed with exciting climbing challenges, daring jumps that promise nonstop fun and unforgettable thrills. All right, that will be the prize. 231-941-9558 will get you through. 231-941-9558. I will take caller 10. If you haven't won in the last 30 days, let's go. And we'll play Terry Ray's Most Excellent 5 and 10 Challenge. Good luck right now. Did I give the number? 231-941-9558.
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10: All right, what is your first name?
11: Nancy.
10: Nancy, where are you calling from?
11: Indian River.
10: All right, Nancy from Indian River. This is the 5 and 10 challenge. I'm going to give you a topic. You must name five things within this topic, and you'll have 10 seconds to do it, okay?
11: Okay.
10: Are you ready?
11: I'm ready.
10: Nancy, here we go. Your topic is five people's names that start with the letter J. Go.
11: Jerry, Jill, Jack, Joanne, and John.
10: Ah, that was easy for you. Yeah. All right. You've got a pair of passes for a Nook Shores Water Park. It's going to be a lot of fun. Have you been there yet? It's in Gaylord.
11: No, I have not.
10: All right. Well, I will hook you up, and I hope you have a great weekend. Yeah.
11: Thank you. You too.
10: So officially, a Nook Shores Aquatic Playground in Gaylord. And we've got more of those passes up for grabs. Let's do this.
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10: All right, again, your chance to win David Lee Roth. Reserve seating's coming up at 1:50. It's 1 o'clock right now. Let's finish off lunch at the Leedsville Cafe.
12: Yeah, this is request line, I hope.
10: Yeah, hi.
12: Excellent. Okay, well, it's the third time I called. One time they made fun of me, even on the air. So I'm supposed to recommend a certain dude, and then Fenster says he didn't have any John Bender.

0: John Denver. That's what I'm going to request.
1: Oh, yeah. I'm going to make fun of you, too. This has some of the same notes as some John Denver songs. How about some Black Sabbath? Soul Rock Station. KLT.

0: BTO on the Rock Station, KLT on Tory Ray. Just a reminder, Camp Omelet tickets are on sale. 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All right, turn up the radio with Autograph. That's on the way. So is Grand Funk. Your chance to win tickets to see David Lee Roth next Saturday night, opening night of the National Cherry Festival, is still coming this hour.
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Mark Farner there on vocals. Mark Farner and Grand Funk Railroad on the rock station KLT, Northern Michigan Zone. He'll be performing at Odawa Casino's Ovation Hall October 2nd, the date of the show. And as it gets closer, we will definitely be giving tickets away through that Miller Lite ticket window. I'm Terry Ray. Good afternoon. This weekend on KLT's Garage, the show that puts a spotlight on the bands of Northern Michigan, sometimes from around the state of Michigan, I've got Lori and the Darlings, and you're not supposed to have favorites.

favorites. It's like kids. You're not supposed to have favorites appearing. Well, maybe you are. But I love this band, Lori and the Darlings. This is they've got some real rockers, but this lady's voice, her name's Lori. Imagine that. Listen to her voice.

0: That song's called Lucky. Anyway, there's just something about her voice I think is awesome. They're going to be on Sunday night, 9 o'clock, KLT's Garage. Just throwing that out there. I don't know where you'll be, but hopefully by the radio. 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It's a beauteous day in northern Michigan today. KLT's forecast, Traverse City says, partly sunny, high of 71. We start with some fog tomorrow morning. Otherwise, sunshine for Saturday, 77. Slight chance of rain on Sunday. Otherwise, sunshine, 82. And then we're busting into the 90s as we get into Monday, Tuesday, Wednesday, Thursday. It's going to be a hot one, a butt hot one. Same thing for the East Coast. Maybe only in the 80s. Oh, no, 95 on Thursday next day. 97 next Wednesday. It's going to be just 98 on Tuesday. That's pretty near 100 on Tuesday in Alpena. Whew. Right now in Alpena, much similar temperature. 71 and cloudy right now in Alpena. 68 Harbor Springs. 66 in Cadillac. And downtown Traverse City, just shy of 70. We're almost there. All right, coming up after two tunes, how about we give up some David Lee Roth tickets? What do you say?
1: It's back, and it's bigger than ever. 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

Aerosmith on the Rock Station, KLTM Terry Ray. Next weekend's 4th of July. There's stuff going on this weekend, too. The East Jordan Freedom Festival is going on through the weekend. The 50th annual St. Ignace Car Show is this weekend. On Saturday, that's tomorrow, the 27th annual Charlevoix Summer Art Show is happening this weekend. And then, of course, next weekend, all heck blows loose with all the different 4th of July celebrations and the kickoff of the National Cherry Festival, which KLT is knee-deep in. There's so many activities

from the opening weekend volleyball tournaments to the bed races to the milk carton boat regatta to so much more that KLT is involved in, and we're definitely looking forward to it. And of course, there's the concerts. This fellow right here is coming to the National Cherry Festival. This guy.

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1: Would you like to see David Lee Roth opening night, National Cherry Festival, 4th of July? 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It's 1 week from tomorrow night, opening night. And how about we take... Today's the 26th. I'll take caller 26 for the win. If you haven't won in the last 30 days, good luck right now. 231-941-9558.
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1: Look at you winning stuff on a beautiful day. Who's this?
2: Hello there. Hi. That would be me.
1: Who are you?
2: I'm Cheryl from Traverse City.
1: Hi, Cheryl. Would you like to go see David Lee Roth?
2: I would love to.
1: Yeah, what are you up to?
2: Just driving around doing some errands today.
1: All right. And winning tickets to David Lee Roth on the 4th of July at the National Cherry Festival. Congratulations.
2: And that. Woo-hoo. Thank you.
1: All right. So starting Monday, front row tickets. That's what's going to be up for grabs. We're going to start playing a montage that you have to break down and tell us all the songs in order for front row tickets. And your first chance to do that will be at 8:30 on Monday morning with Omelette and Finster. Second way to win front row, wear KLT Rockwear to the show. If we find you, we'll move you to the front row. All right, I am out of here. Have a great weekend. Squatch is up next. He's got the Ford 404 with Jimmy John's work release at 5, and he's got John Cougar Mellencamp tickets in the Miller Lite ticket window. Yeah. We got your tickets right here. Stay with us. Here's one you'll hear next Saturday night. David Lee Roth and Van Halen. It's KLT. See ya.

The home of Omelet and Finster in the morning. 97.5 WKLT Kalkaska Traverse City. 93.5 WBCM Boyne City Petoskey. 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KLT.

Chili Peppers on the Rock Station. KLT, happy Friday, everybody. Yeah, the weekend is here. It's always a special day when we can enjoy that. The number here at the KLT TVC Airport.com studio line is 231-941-9558, also known as 231-941-WKLT. We've got lots to get to today. We've got the 4 at 4 at 4:04, and I'll be giving away a couple of free sandwiches from Jimmy John's. We have the work release program in the 5 o'clock hour, and I'll be opening up the Miller Lite ticket window in the 3 o'clock hour. Make sure you're listening, because I'll be giving away John Cougar Mellencamp tickets. That's right. But I know you probably want to get right back into the music, and that's what we're going to do. We've got Rat

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Skinner on the Rock Station, KLT Squatch, with a weather update. Beautiful outside. Currently 69 degrees in Traverse and Alpena, 68 in Cadillac and Petoskey. Overnight low tonight, 55. Looks like we could have some patchy fog before morning, and sunny skies rest of Saturday with a high of 77. Sunday's high, 82 and sunny. And looking ahead till Monday, it looks like we could get some rain Sunday night into Monday morning, but 89 on Monday. And then 92 on Tuesday. Ooh, yeah, getting nice and warm. 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

0: and reliable car rentals to keep your family safe while on the road. The folks, the number here, just in case you want to talk to the Squatch, is 231-941-9558, and that works as a landline or a text line. 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That's how the tunes get played. But right now, I want you to stick around because Alda Nova and Jay Giles Band are coming up right after this.
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0: Jay Giles Band on the Rock Station. KLT Squatch here with you. Man, talk about if you don't use it, you lose it. I used to be able to whistle that all the time, and I just tried, and I guess it's been a couple of years since I've done that. I got to get my whistler working again. Hey, folks, Builders First Source and KLT present the 28th annual Camp Omelet. That's taking place September 10th through the 13th, and we've been doing a 72-hour kickoff sale. It started Wednesday, and it goes till noon tomorrow. So we have some discounted prices for you at WKLT.com. We have the $60 traditional Friday through Sunday pass, and we also have the $80 Thursday through Sunday pass. It's 4 days and three nights of the ultimate party for a purpose. It's at the Twisted Trails Off-Road Park in Kotmish again. And let's see, we have let me run down the music acts. On Thursday, it's Peril. On Friday, it's Scarcasm. Saturday night, it's the Aussie tribute band, Criminy, and Driving Dawn. Yeah, plus all the extras. Like, you know, we have axe throwing and cornhole tournaments and scavenger hunt and 4x4 mud scrambles there, off-road poker runs, campsite naming contests, and more. It's always a jam, and we hope to see you out there. And again, for more information, log on to WKLT.com. All right, we've got a long rock block coming up next. Going to kick that off with Steve Miller right after this.
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0: I'm Melissa Smith with Up North Live News. Here are some of the stories we're working on for your Friday. A former teacher in Charlevoix County was arraigned on 10 felony charges while law enforcement continues to ask potential victims to come forward. 31-year-old Trenton Cole Sulak was in 90th District Court for arraignment following an investigation by the East Jordan Police Department and the Charlevoix County Sheriff's Office. Sulak's charges include first and second degree criminal sexual conduct, aggravated distribution of child sexually abusive material, and aggravated possession of child sexually abusive material. Charlevoix County Prosecutor Christopher Tholen identified the school as Concord Academy in Boyne City. Investigators believe there could be more victims and are encouraging parents to talk to their children. The Crooked River reopened today to boaters for the first time since historic flooding impacted the area back in April. The Emmett County Sheriff's Office said that while the river is open, conditions remain elevated. No wake restrictions will be strictly enforced to prevent further damage to shoreline properties. Boaters should only proceed through the lock on a green light. The Sault Ste. Marie International Bridge will be closed to vehicle traffic during the International Bridge Walk tomorrow. The bridge will close to vehicles at 8:45 a.m. on Saturday and will reopen at about 10:45 a.m. The 36th annual Sault Ste. Marie International Bridge Walk will start at the Arts Center at Lake Superior State University at 9 a.m. Participants 15 and younger must be accompanied by an adult and must have a copy of their birth certificate. Those stories and much more coming up tonight on Up North Live News at 5, 6, and 11.
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0: Akadaka on the rock station, KLT, at least that's what they're called down in Australia. AC/DC to you and me, with a long way to the top. And it's not a long wait for our guest DJs this weekend. You know, on Saturday, it's Mike Miller of Boyne Falls taking over the radio and playing whatever tunes he wants for an entire hour. And on Sunday, it's Terry Little of Kalkaska. And they both win a $25 gift card to Rustic Hog Barbecue Bar and Grill on South Main Street in Lake City. Now, if you would like to be the guest DJ, you could be taking over the airwaves as quickly as next weekend. It's pretty easy to do. 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Next thing you know, you're a guest DJ, and you get some tasty barbecue in your belly. But right now, I want you to stick around, because we've got Journey and Zeppelin coming up right after this.
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0: It's the Rock Station KLT, and just like the Brita water filtration system, we're getting the lead out. Let's take a look at the weather. Beautiful here in Traverse City at 71 degrees, 71 in Alpena as well, 68 in Cadillac, 65 in Petoskey. Overnight low 55 with cloudy skies and then turning to patchy fog early morning tomorrow. The high for Saturday, 77, and Sunday, the high 82, also sunny. Sunday night looks like we have some rain and into Monday. Monday's high 89 and then Tuesday 92. Let me run that by you again. 92. Yeah, and it looks like we're going to have a couple of days in the 90s coming up. 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Well, they have it all covered at Southside Auto of Indian River. Let's get back into the music. Motley Crue and the Fighters of Foo coming up right after this.
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0: that guy. 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Now, Bob has told this story once a year for at least 5 years. 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

0: Foo Fighters on the Rock Station. KLT Squatch here with you. And, you know, we have a show that we do here every Sunday night at 9. It's KLT's Garage with Terry Ray. And she gets the best music and musicians in the Northern Michigan area in the studio. Magic happens. And it's a great way to keep your finger on the pulse of what's going on with the live music scene around town. Now, this Sunday, she's going to be featuring the music of Lori and the Darlings. And it's brought to you by 258 Tire and Auto Service Center in Kalkaska and Straits Mechanical Plumbing and Heating Specialists of Sheboygan. The number here, folks, 231-941-9558. I've got ZZ Top coming up. That's going to get us up to the top of the hour, and then we're going to do the 4 at 4 at 4:04.
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0: The home of Omelet and Finster in the morning. 97.5 WKLT Kalkaska Traverse City. 93.5 WBCM Boyne City Petoskey. 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The Rock Station, KLT. It's time for the 4 at 4 at 4:04.
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2: Here it is.
3: That's right. Here it is, for better or for worse. It is the 4 at 4 at 4:04. Today brought to you by Jimmy John's, the sandwich of sandwiches. And we are playing for a couple of free Sammies from Jimmy John's here in Traverse City. I have four headlines. Three are real. If you can spot the phony one, you get the free Sammies. The number here, 231-941-9558. Here we go. Number one, it costs $284 more to be a groomsman than a bridesmaid. Number two, when you have to walk through first class, you're more likely to have air rage. Number three, Time Magazine says the iPhone is the most influential gadget ever. And number four, Americans have left more than $4.32 million worth of change at TSA checkpoints since 2008. Let me run down these four headlines one more time. Number one, it costs $284 more to be a groomsman than a bridesmaid. Number two, when you have to walk through first class, you're more likely to have air rage. Number three, Time Magazine says the iPhone is the most influential gadget ever. And number four, Americans have left more than $4.32 million worth of change at TSA checkpoints since 2008. Folks, give me a call if you can spot that phony headline. I want these free sandwiches in your hands. And in the meantime, it's Guns N' Roses on the Rock Station KLT.

0: like that little ow at the end. Guns N' Roses on the rock station KLT. It is the 4 at 4 at 4:04 up for grab. A couple of free Sammies coming your way from Jimmy John's in Traverse City. Let me run down the four headlines one more time, see if you can spot the phony one, and give me a call at 231-941-9558. Number one, it costs $284 more to be a groomsman than a bridesmaid. Number two, when you have to walk through first class, you're more likely to have air rage. Number three, Time Magazine says the iPhone is the most influential gadget ever. And number four, Americans have left more than $4.32 million worth of change at the TSA checkpoints since 2008. Okay, boy, the phones are blowing up here. All right, again, that number is 231-941-9558. Can you spot the phony headline?
1: The first one.
0: Number one, it costs $284 more to be a groomsman than a bridesmaid. No, according to a new survey, the average bridesmaid spends $642 on the bachelorette party and their dress, but groomsmen spend $926 on the bachelor party and their suit. So that's $284 more than women. That's kind of weird, huh?
1: Yeah, thank
0: All right.
1: you.
0: Well, thanks for playing and call back.
1: Appreciate it.
0: Man, I remember there was like a long dry spell where I wasn't going to wedding parties or bachelor parties for a while, and next time I went out, we went to the strip club, and I brought a bunch of singles, and I forgot, it's not singles anymore, it's fives and tens. That just shows how old I am.

0: Right. All right. Listen, the number is 231-941-9558. Let's go to the phones. Can you spot the phony headline?
1: Number two.
0: Number two. When you have to walk through first class, you're more likely to have air rage. Yes, you got it right off the bat. Who's this?
1: Donna,
0: what town are you from?
1: Traverse City.
0: Donna in Traverse City, you win yourself a couple of free sandwiches from Jimmy John's, and believe me, they are the sandwich of sandwiches. I want to thank you for listening and for calling in.
1: All right, thank you.
0: Yeah, you're quite welcome, and we have more giveaways coming up in the 5 o'clock hour with the Work Release Program. But right now, it's Aerosmith on the rock station, KLT.

0: Rush on the Rock Station, KLT Squatch here with you. And, you know, John Mellencamp's going to be playing the Acrisure Amphitheater Friday, July 10th. It's coming up. It's about 2 weeks away. And it's the Dancing Words Tour and the Greatest Hits. That's what he's going to be playing. And I happen to have a pair of passes for somebody.
1: The Miller Lite ticket window is now open.
0: So if you would like to see John Mellencamp, again, that's Friday, July 10th at the Acrisure Amphitheater. I'm going to take the seventh caller at 231.

0: 941-9558. I'm going to take somebody that hasn't won in the last 30 days. Let me clear off the lines here. And again, give me a call. The number, 231-941-WKLT. Call now, and good luck.
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1: KLT, your caller 7. Who's this?
2: John.
1: Hey, John. What town are you from?
2: Cadillac.
1: John in Cadillac. Would you like to see John Mellencamp Friday, July 10th?
2: Yes, I would.
1: All right. Well, yeah, I don't even have to finish it. You're excited. Yeah, let me get you those tickets. I want to thank you for listening and for calling in.
2: Sweet.
1: Yeah. I like it when people are excited about the tickets. Let's get back into the music. It's Eddie Money on the Rock Station, KLT.

0: Jackson Brown on the Rock Station, KLT. Squatch here with you. Let's take a look at the weather, which happens to be quite beautiful. Currently 71 degrees in Traverse and Alpena, 68 in Cadillac, 65 in Petoskey. Overnight low 55 tonight, and cloudy skies tonight, and then patchy fog as it turns to morning. Saturday's high 77 with mostly sunny skies. Sunday, high of 82 with sunny skies. Sunday night, looks like rain comes back to the area and will be on and off throughout Monday. Monday's high, though, is 89. Tuesday's high, 92. 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And I want you to stick around because we've got Jimi Hendrix and Queen with David Bowie coming up right after this.
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1: And that's what's rocking for SRS Building Products in Traverse City and Williamsburg on the Rock Station. KLT. KLT's got front row tickets for David Lee Roth at the National Cherry Festival on the 4th of July.
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1: First pair will go to the correct caller through who can crack the David Lee Roth montage.
4: That's not it. Just kidding.
1: The second pair of front row tickets will go to someone at the concert on the 4th who's proudly rocking their KLT rockwear. Yet another chance to win from the Rock Station, K.

0: illustrious Alice Cooper with Hail Mary on the rock station KLT. And if you like Alice, you might want to check out a show he does right here at KLT every Sunday night from 7 to 9. It's Alice's Attic, hosted by the rock icon himself. 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But I really like the show because it's exclusive content. He does some deeper dives into the music, some fun stories from back in the day. Check it out. I bet you're going to like it. Tell you something else you can check out, the work release program coming up in the 5 o'clock hour. In fact, what I'm going to do is play a couple of tunes, get us up to the top of the hour, take a look at the news, and then get into your requests. We'll kick it all off with Robert Palmer right after this.
1: It's back and it's bigger than ever. 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
2: I'm Melissa Smith with Up North Live News. Here are some of the stories we're working on for your Friday. A former teacher in Charlevoix County was arraigned on 10 felony charges while law enforcement continues to ask potential victims to come forward. 31-year-old Trenton Cole Sulak was in 90th District Court for arraignment following an investigation by the East Jordan Police Department and the Charlevoix County Sheriff's Office. Sulak's charges include first and second degree criminal sexual conduct, aggravated distribution of child sexually abusive material, and aggravated possession of child sexually abusive material. Charlevoix County Prosecutor Christopher Tholen identified the school as Concord Academy in Boyne City. Investigators believe there could be more victims and are encouraging parents to talk to their children. The Crooked River reopened today to boaters for the first time since historic flooding impacted the area back in April. The Emmett County Sheriff's Office said that while the river is open, conditions remain elevated. No wake restrictions will be strictly enforced to prevent further damage to shoreline properties. Boaters should only proceed through the lock on a green light. The Sault Ste. Marie International Bridge will be closed to vehicle traffic during the International Bridge Walk tomorrow. The bridge will close to vehicles at 8:45 a.m. on Saturday and will reopen at about 10:45 a.m. The 36th annual Sault Ste. Marie International Bridge Walk will start at the Arts Center at Lake Superior State University at 9 a.m. Participants 15 and younger must be accompanied by an adult and must have a copy of their birth certificate. Those stories and much more coming up tonight on Up North Live News at 5, 6, and 11.
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3: Oh, buddy. Yep, you know what that sound means. It means it's 5 o'clock and time for the work release program. And today it's a very special work release program. Why? Because it's the weekend. You're being released for the whole weekend. And today it's brought to you by Rudwelski's IGA of Rogers City, where you'll find homemade sausage, fresh smoked kielbasa, Landjager, and so much more from their deli counter. In fact, this is the perfect weekend to visit Rudwelski's IGA and get some of the best tasting meats in Northern Michigan. All right, the number here at the studio just happens to be 231-941-9558. Also known as 231-941-WKLT. And, you know, that's a landline or a text line. And if you do send a text requesting a tune, you got to include your name so I can give you a shout out. That's just how things get done around here. And speaking of how things get done around here, you know how we kick our Fridays off. Yeah, find something to bang on. Pretend it's the boss's head. It's Todd Rundgren on the Rock Station, KLT.

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1: Hey there, what can I play for you?
0: Hey, how about You're Into the Center of Your Mind by Ted Nugent?
1: Oh, yeah, I haven't heard that in a hot minute. How's your Friday going?
0: Hey, not too bad. How about yours?
1: Well, it's Friday. It's like pizza. Even when it's bad, it's still pretty good, you know?
0: Gotta love you.
1: All right, man. Thanks for the call. Let me get that on for you.
0: Thank you, honey.
1: It is the Rock Station. KLT.

M-Boy Dukes on the Rock Station. KLT, the number 231-941-9558. Holy cow, it's a busy Friday. The phones are blowing up. The text lines are filling up as well. Checking in here, we've got Lance from Consumers Energy. He's working overtime, fixing some power outages. I'll get to his tune. Jim in Fairview, he's cutting the grass. He wants some Ozzy. Gary in Millersburg, he wants some Metallica. Lexi Green, she said, Squatch, can you take me to the river? Oh, yeah. All right. I'll get you some Talking Heads coming up. And we have Tom in Traverse City here. Who wants the Who? It is the Rock Station. KLT.

0: Hey, Squatch, we made it through another week, man.
1: Ah, man, I hear you. Any fun plans this weekend?
0: I got my grandson's birthday party to go to, so that's going to be fun.
1: Nice. What can I play for you?
0: Hoping for Highway Star, some Deep Purple.
1: Yeah, coming your way, man.
0: Hey, later.
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Deep Purple, Highway Star on the Rock Station, KLT, the number 231-941-9558. It is the work release program, and Jim in Fairview is getting his grass cutting done. I'm guessing he's getting it done ahead of the weekend so he can enjoy stuff. But he wanted Ozzy, Ordinary Man. You got it. Love this tune. It is the Rock Station, KLT.

Ozzy and Elton John there. Ordinary Man, it is the work release program. The number 231-941-9558. And Lexi in Traverse City wanted to hear Take Me to the River. Love me some Talking Heads. It is the Rock Station, KLT.

0: Talking Heads, take me to the river. It is the rock station KLT, and let's take a look at the weather. Currently 71 degrees in Traverse and Alpena, 63 in Petoskey, 68 in Cadillac. Overnight low 55 tonight with cloudy skies and then some patchy fog when we get close to morning. Tomorrow's high 77, then Sunday's high 82 with sunny skies, but that's during the day. At night, Sunday night, looks like we have rain that'll spill through Monday. Monday's high 89, and then Tuesday, a high of 92. 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
4: Hey, Squatch, how you doing, buddy?
5: Pretty good. What can I play for you?
4: So, this is Gordon in Benzonia. Tomorrow's my big birthday party here in Benzonia. So anyone knows where I'm at, come on out. Plus, we're having a celebration of life at three of my dead friends over the last couple weeks. So, can you play Higher by Creed?
5: Are you kidding? With that guilt trip, how could I not? I've got a birthday, some dead friends, it's a weekend. Good Lord, let me get this on as soon as I can for you.
4: Thanks, buddy.
5: 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It's the Rocks.

0: 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Happy Friday.
1: Happy Friday indeed, Amelia. What can I play for you?
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1: There's a band I haven't heard in a hot minute. Yeah, let me get that on for you, and I hope you have a good weekend.
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0: It is the work release program, and we're nearing the end here, but the number is 231-941-9558.
9: Hey there, Squatch. You and Terry Ray are my favorites. The Beast here.
0: All right, buttering me up pretty well here. What can I play for you?
9: I wanted to know if you could play Hotel California by the Eagles.
0: Yeah, let me get that on for you.
9: Okay, thanks.
0: You got it. And this will bring a close to the work release program. I think this is a new record for me. I can't believe how many calls we had and texts coming in. So if I didn't get to your songs, I'm sorry. I hope everyone has a great weekend. And we'll get to more of those requests on Monday. But right now, enjoy the Eagles on the Rock Station, KLT.

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0: 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All right, stick around. Creedence coming up right after this.
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0: Deep Purple on the Rock Station, KLT, Squatch with a weather update. Currently 70 degrees in Traverse, 66 in Cadillac, 68 in Alpena, and 60 in Petoskey. Overnight low 55 with cloudy skies, and there is a chance of some fog early tomorrow, and Saturday's high 75. Sunday's high 83, mostly sunny. Sunday night, it looks like we could get some rain. And then Monday, a high of 89. Tuesday, 92. Good Lord. 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

0: It's the Rock Station KLT with the police and walking on the moon. I am Callie. Happy Friday. Hey, KLT's got two pairs of front row tickets to David Lee Roth at the National Cherry Festival on July 4th. There are two ways to win. First, you got to crack the David Lee Roth montage when we ask you to call in and solve it. And also, if you wear KLT rockwear to the show on July 4th, and if we spot you in the crowd, we're going to move you up to the front row. How cool is that? Head on over to KLT.com for more information. 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We are looking at patchy fog after midnight, otherwise partly cloudy skies and a low of 56. For tomorrow, patchy fog hanging out in the morning, otherwise sunny and a high of 78. Sunny and 82. And Monday, starting off the work week with showers in the morning, partly sunny skies, otherwise, and hot. It is going to be hot, a high of 91 for Monday. I stay right there. I've got Billy Squire on the way and one from Foreigner.
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